0: Once again, that was Bobby Lee West with 10 Pound Ball right here on the IMC. All right, music fans, it's time we've reached the point of the IMC to announce the number one track for June 27th, 2026. A big congratulations goes out to Hearts Roller. Hearts Roller is a Cree rock band from Sweetgrass First Nation in Saskatchewan. Hearts Roller rises from the heart of the Canadian Plains with a sound rooted in the spirit of rock and roll, blended with touches of classic country and blues. Their music carries a timeless quality, driven by strong songwriting and genuine emotion. Let Me Love You is a heartfelt rock track built on memorable melodies, dynamic vocals, and expressive guitar work delivered with authenticity and raw energy. The song captures the spirit and intensity that define classic rock records while still feeling fresh and current. Here is Hearts Roller with Let Me Love You, making the move to number one this week here on the Indigenous Music Countdown.
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0: Our number one track for this week was Hearts Roller with Let Me Love You. A big congratulations again, y'all. From Turtle Island and beyond, that concludes this edition of the Indigenous Music Countdown for the week of June 27th, 2026. We've explored 28 different songs, including the entire top 10. 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Until next week, I'm Jeff Woods.
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9: Hey friends, welcome to another Country Gold Mine. I'm Dylan Stone, and once again, we let slip the dogs of radio. All right, there they are, and they're all set to go. So meet Josie Sal, the country singer who makes a redneck weekend feel like a national holiday. From a small town where nightlife meant tractor pulls, she swapped mud tires for microphone cords and turned honky-tonk into a personal runway. Somehow, she keeps her boots on the ground while hitting the high notes. Even Nashville lights couldn't outshine her energy. And rumor has it, she made a few famous friends along the way. So crank it up, tip your hat, and let Josie prove weekends were made for dirt and fun. Here's Josie Sal. This is called Redneck Weekend, Country Gold Mine.

and beer for my horses. Years later, boom, song idea. Justice served Old West style. Now here's where it gets dangerously cool. He ropes in Willie Nelson for the Texas verse. First time they ever met. On Willie's bus, playing songs all night. Willie says, sure, like he's agreeing to pass the salt. And suddenly, multi-week number one. Here is Toby Keith. This is called Beer for My Horses. Country Gold Mine.

Now, Your Place is what happens when a breakup finally grows a spine. Inspired by a real-life ex who treated no like a light suggestion, Ashley drew a line in the dust and then dared him to cross it. Spoiler, he kept trying. Bad move. That hook, born in her phone notes like a digital mic drop, it ain't your place. Simple, sharp, and legally binding in the court of self-respect. From her album Shot in the Dark, this is your reminder. Some doors close and then get deadbolted. Here's Ashley Cook. This is called Your Place. Country Gold Mine.

Now, Zach McPhee didn't grow up chasing neon lights. He grew up chasing a stubborn lawnmower that only started if you sweet-talked it and kicked it twice. Been there. Small-town living, where the only thing stronger than the coffee was the gossip, and apparently Zach's tolerance for bad decisions. Now, fast forward, he's in the studio cutting Whiskey Burns, a song that sounds like it was aged in an oak barrel and regretted the next morning. He's the kind of guy who will play a show, shake every hand, and still probably help you load out your truck, because mostly he's been there. As Zach once put it, whiskey burns, but it's cheaper than therapy and twice as honest. Here's Zach McPhee, Whiskey Burns, Country Gold Mine.

Now, Lee Bryce started writing songs that made other stars shine, then stepped up to the mic and proved he's got the chops to carry that spotlight himself. Bryce has written songs for several notable country artists, including Garth Brooks, Jason Aldean, Darius Rucker, Jake Owen, just to name a few. He's known for crafting songs that feel like honest stories told over late-night campfires. Along the way, Lee's racked up industry nods and loyal fans who appreciate his knack for turning everyday life

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He's more than a singer. He's a genuine storyteller who's been keeping country real and relatable. And I think that's important. Here's Lee Bryce. This is called Parking Lot Party, Country Gold Mine.

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1: 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Now, Parker McCollum's What Kind of Man is a no-BS confession from a wild streak turned hopeful romantic. He's owned the late nights and bad choices until she walked in. The one who makes him want to swap dive bars for church pews. He sings, "Forget the Man I Am, What Kind of Man Do You Need?" The song was born on a turkey hunt in Kansas. This gritty cut blends grungy guitars and harmonica with a story about cleaning up your act for the right one. If you're a hellraiser with a soft spot, Parker's got your anthem. Here he is. Here's Parker McCollum and What Kind of Man, Country Gold Mine.

Now, Jessie Lee isn't just another country singer. She's a Nashville powerhouse with a pen that packs a punch. Raised on a steady diet of Dolly Parton and Tom Petty, Jessie brought her own blend of heartland grit and radio-ready hooks to Music Row, and people noticed. One major highlight, she co-wrote Kelsey Ballerini's smash hit Peter Pan, which topped both the Billboard Country Airplay and the Hot Country Song chart, making Kelsey the first female artist to do so with a solo write. She was also signed to Atlantic Records at just 21, proving early on she was one to watch and to listen to. Here's Jessie Lee. This is called It's a Girl Thing, Country Gold Mine.

So here's the thing about Anika Katharina. She didn't exactly roll out of Nashville boardrooms in designer boots. More like late nights, cheap coffee, and figuring it out one song at a time. The kind of upbringing where making it sounds suspiciously like a dare. Now, You and Me feels like it came straight out of that real-life playbook. Messy relationships, almost right timing, and just enough stubborn hope to keep the wheels from falling off. Behind the scenes, word is this track leaned into raw takes over perfection. Because sometimes the crack in the voice tells the truth better than a studio ever could. Here's Anika Katharina. This is called You and Me, Country Gold Mine.

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3: You're listening to The Country Gold Mine, and I'm Dylan Stone. Cody Johnson was raised in a musical family. Learning guitar at age 12, he played in bands in high school, but he was drawn to bull riding. He competed professionally for a while, but when that dried up, he signed for a job as a prison supervisor with the Texas Department of Criminal Justice. Johnson decided to give country music a go in 2006, forming the Cody Johnson Band. Their debut album elevated their presence in the Lone Star State, snagging Johnson the Texas Regional Music Awards for New Male Vocalist of the Year and allowing him to quit his job as a prison supervisor. Right now, here's Cody Johnson. This is called Till You Can't, Country Gold Mine.

Okay, right now, here's a collaboration that hits deep and honest. Bloodline by Alex Warren with a little help from Jelly Roll. This track dives into family ties, struggles, and the scars that shape us, wrapped in gritty vocals and raw emotion. Both artists bring their storytelling game to the table, blending country grit with hip-hop soul for a sound that's as real as it gets. Alex and Jelly Roll aren't just trading verses. They're sharing pieces of their own journeys, making this song a powerful anthem for anyone wrestling with their past but determined to rise above it. Alex Warren was quoted as saying, "Bloodline is about owning where you come from, even when it's messy, because that's what makes you who you are." Great advice. Here is Alex Warren with a little help from Jelly Roll. This is called Bloodline, Country Goldmine. Take that.

Here is Jillian Cardelli with The Boys. A cheeky shout out to those charming troublemakers who keep life interesting. Jillian's southern roots shine through. Raised in a small town where dirt roads and real boys run wild. The production nails that sweet but sassy vibe, letting Jillian's voice tell a story like she's chatting with friends by a bonfire. Now, she's no overnight sensation. Years of touring and grinding built this honest, heartfelt sound. Jillian sums it up the best. It's not about the perfect guy. It's about the real ones who keep life interesting. Now, that's a line worth raising a glass to. Here's Jillian Cardelli. This is called The Boys. Country Gold Mine.

You're listening to the Country Gold Mine, and I'm Dylan Stone. Allison Daniels, proof that country music still comes with boots, attitude, and just enough trouble to keep things interesting. Fun fact for you, she's the kind of songwriter who can turn heartbreak into a hook before the coffee's even cold. Here's Allison Daniels. This is called Burn Me Down, Country Gold Mine.

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3: 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I've been a part of Uranium City for 17 years, and the best part, the outdoorsness of the lake and the nature. 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Ever since I was in elementary school, one of the coaches that stood out was Mika McDonald. 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Even though you don't win, you still persevere to move forward. Have lots of fun.
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5: You're listening to The Country Gold Mine, and I'm Dylan Stone. Now, Chris Stapleton's Nobody to Blame is a toe-tapping confession from his traveler days when the only thing he didn't blame was the mirror. This is country honesty at its finest. Lost love, bad decisions, and a man realizing the common denominator in all his problems is, well, him. Yeah, Pongo, I agree. Sounds like you blame the mailman for everything, too. No, sorry, buddy, no. Chewing the couch is not artistic expression. Anyway, here's Chris Stapleton. This is called Nobody to Blame, Country Gold Mine.

So Old Dominion arose during the waning days of bro country, a genre the group's five members were partially responsible for as authors of hits for Luke Bryan, Cole Swindell, and Tyler Farr, just to name a few. In fact, Trevor Rosen is quoted as saying, "We write every day when we're in town. We write between us hundreds of songs. You know, when you sit down that day and you just come up with ideas and you try and come up with a groove, and it's just to write the best song that you can that day, it eventually shakes out. We go through all the songs we've written and maybe we work them up with the band or maybe we demo them and see how they sound in the studio. But eventually we realize, oh, this might sound good for Old Dominion. But no, we don't ever sit down with the intention of writing it for Old Dominion. We just pick through all the songs we've written and shake it out from there and figure out what songs would be good for the band." That sounds like a good way to do it. Right now, here's Old Dominion. This is called "I Was on a Boat That Day," Country Goldmine.

Okay, listen up. DJ Rittenhouse's Country Runs Deep is the kind of track that blends modern beats with steel guitar. So smooth that it could talk its way out of a speeding ticket. Fun fact for you, it was inspired by a deeply philosophical question. Why mud sticks to everything, especially dignity. Yeah, Pongo, I know. Not enough country songs about hot dogs or bacon. Yeah, you're right. Tragic oversight. No, buddy. I wasn't planning on sharing the rest of my sandwich with the mailman. Relax. Here, take the rest. I'm going to finish the show. Good boy. Here's

All right. Tennille Towns has gone and written a song for everyone who's ever looked at a sidewalk chalk drawing and thought, yeah, adulthood is overrated. In this guitar-soaked country cut, she's chasing that kid version of herself who didn't care what anyone thought, mostly because she was too busy planning world domination via crayons. Inspired by kids playing in the street and her own Zoom-era songwriting therapy session, Tennille basically asks, why did we all become so impressed with other people's opinions? And oh yeah, she's the same kid who once got pulled on stage by Shania Twain. Some of us got allowance, she got destiny. Here's Tennille Towns. This is called Girl Who Didn't Care. Country Gold Mine.

0: who didn't care.
1: Well, well, well. Look who slipped into Nashville like a rumor with perfect hair. It's Taylor Swift turning up at the legendary Bluebird Cafe. No entourage parade, no glitter cannon. Just a surprise drop-in for a documentary camera crew trying very hard not to look like they're fangirling into their audio gear. Now here's the twist. This wasn't Stadium Taylor. This was early story Roots Rewind Taylor, leaning into songs like Better Man and reminding everyone she didn't exactly start in the penthouse of pop, more like the write it on a napkin in the corner booth school of fame. Here is Taylor Swift. This is live at the Bluebird Cafe. This is called Better Man, Country Gold Mine.

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5: You're listening to the Country Gold Mine. I'm Dylan Stone. Well, if American Dreaming had a resume, Sierra Farrell would have probably scribbled it on a napkin and lost it somewhere between West Virginia and a freight train to nowhere. She didn't just stroll into Nashville with a five-year plan or a trust fund. More like busking, back roads, and beautiful chaos turned into a career. Now she's touring stages that used to be street corners and spare change. Sierra Farrell proved the American dream doesn't knock. It just hops a train and shows up singing. Here is Sierra Farrell. This is called American Dreaming, Country Gold Mine.

Well, they say everything's bigger in Texas, including the decisions. And Ella Langley just made one loud enough to echo across country radio. Ella grew up in small-town Alabama, the kind of place where grit is learned early and Plan B usually involves a pickup truck. She packed that southern stubbornness, pointed it west, and choosing Texas became less of a song and more of a mission statement. She lives that road-hard, stage-first lifestyle now, bouncing between honky-tonks and tour buses. Ella once said she loves music that sounds like where it came from. Well, this one smells like asphalt, neon, and a bit of freedom. Here's Ella Langley. This is called Choosing Texas, Country Goldmine.

Okay, picture this. Mark Ledland didn't exactly roll out of Nashville on a red carpet. More like a bar stool with a sticky coaster and a dream he probably couldn't afford to chase. Humble beginnings? Let's just say the only thing rags to riches in his early days was the laundry bill. Now fast forward, he's now swapping late night dive bar confessions for studio sessions and fans who actually listen when he sings Barstool Confession. Behind the scenes, they say he still writes like he's talking to the last guy left at closing time. Here's Mark Ledland, Barstool Confession, Country Goldmine.

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0: You're listening to the Country Gold Mine, and I'm Dylan Stone. So you ready for a little honky-tonk heartbreak with a twist? Well, Midland's Mr. Lonely is like that smooth-talking cowboy who walked into Nashville with nothing but a dream and a killer set of vintage suits and somehow made the whole city jealous. These Texas boys started out jamming in small-town bars, proving you don't need neon lights or a fancy city skyline to make country cool again. Fun fact, the song's producer, Shane McAnally, helped polish this gem. Basically, the fairy godmother of modern country, turning raw heartbreak into something smoother than aged whiskey. Here is Midland. This is called Mr. Lonely, Country Gold Mine.

All right, here's your case file on Lainey Wilson and her track Dirty Looks. Highly suspicious activity involving jealousy, side eye, and emotional eyebrow raises. Yeah, buddy, I know. You think this song's about the mailman again. Fun fact, though, it's classic Lainey sass, turning relationship

It's classic Lainey sass, turning relationship tension into a full-on country courtroom drama, with better boots, of course. Yeah, I know, Pongo. If dirty looks were a crime, we'd both be doing life without parole. Mostly because you just keep judging my snack choices, but that's okay. I agree, Pongo. Thank you. Here's Lainey Wilson. This is called Dirty Looks, Country Gold Mine.

Now get ready to meet the only guy whose song title sounds like your high school math teacher. Stephen Wilson Jr. with Gary. Born in a tiny town where the nearest Starbucks was a barn, Stephen swapped tractors for tour buses and brought small town humor to big city stages. Word is the studio producer kept cracking up between takes, proving that even the pros couldn't keep a straight face around this one. Fans called Gary the anthem of unexpected heroes, and Stephen says if a song can make your cousin dance and your grandpa cry, it's working. Here it is for you right now. Here's Stephen Wilson Jr. This is called Gary, Country Gold Mine.

Well, that pretty much does it for this week. The Country Goldmine is a syndicated radio program and is a production of superlativestudios.net. The Country Goldmine is produced by Mark Goslin, and I also want to thank co-producer Scott Walsh. And of course, I'm your host, Dylan Stone. Leaving you off this week with some Chandler Walters. Born and raised in Missouri, Chandler traded his pickup truck for a microphone, proving you can chase dreams without leaving the dirt behind. Rumor has it, he's got a playlist full of guilty pleasures that would make your grandma blush. We hope you enjoyed the show this week, and don't forget to check us out at facebook.com/the Country Goldmine Podcast. 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
4: Now, this next song did well when it was released in the UK in 1983, but it wasn't a hit in the US until 1984 when it was used in the movie The Karate Kid. Bananarama had four top 10 UK hits to that point, but Cruel Summer was their first to make an impact in America. From the Beach Boys' Surfing USA to Mungo Jerry's In the Summertime, certain songs work best in the summer. Sarah Dallin of Bananarama said in an interview, "The best summer songs remind you of your youth, what you did in your holidays, how it felt when you kissed the first boy, going away without your parents, all that kind of stuff." So yeah, I guess it works better. Here's Bananarama. This is called Cruel Summer. Vinyl on Chrome.

right, in this particular song, Billy Joel takes the persona of a guy who's told he's reckless. Joel confirms his suspicion, admitting that he's crazy and extolling the virtues of being a more carefree but dangerous existence. This also is the opening track to Billy Joel's album Glass Houses. Now, before the song starts, there's kind of a shattering glass sound to match the cover picture of Billy Joel throwing a rock into a window of an all-glass house. A parody of the saying, people who live in glass houses should not throw stones. And in a sense, this was Billy Joel's statement to his critics. Sounds good to me. Here's Billy Joel. This is called You May Be Right. Vinyl on Chrome.

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Don't forget, past shows are archived online as podcasts. 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Isn't that right, Pongo? Now, Bob Seger is a Hall of Fame singer and songwriter with tremendous appeal, but it took some help from Hollywood to earn him an exclusive number one hit. This song was written for the movie Beverly Hills Cop 2, starring Eddie Murphy as Axel Foley. The first Beverly Hills Cop had a number one soundtrack that boosted the popular fortunes of the Pointer Sisters, as we said earlier. For the sequel, it was Seger's turn. Harold Faltmeyer, who wrote the score for the film, wrote the music for Shakedown, along with Keith Forsey. And Bob Seger wrote the lyrics. Great song. Here's Bob Seger, Shakedown. Vinyl on Chrome.

Okay, so this is an autobiographical song for AC/DC describing how their struggles to try to make it big by delivering a top-notch show night after night. It was genuine. At the time, they were just getting started and playing some seedy venues with even seedier business associates. The hard work, of course, eventually paid off, and several years later, the band was selling out arenas. It's a Long Way to the Top really summed it up as a band. Angus Young said, "It was the audience that really allowed us to get near a studio." A study in contrast is the Boston song Rock and Roll Band, released in 1976. That song tells a story of a similar struggle, but it was completely made up. Boston was a studio act first and foremost and had immediate success with their first album, so they really couldn't compare it necessarily to AC/DC, but there it is. And here is AC/DC telling you the story themselves. This is called It's a Long Way to the Top, Vinyl on Chrome.

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2: 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I'm Dylan Stone. Okay, right now, Randy Bachman wrote this song while he was in the living room of his date. She was taking a long time to get ready, so he sat down at the piano and started writing this song. He claims it took him 15 minutes to write it once he sat down. Here's These Eyes, Guess Who, Vinyl on Chrome.

So UK topless model Samantha Fox considered joining the police force, but at only 5 foot, 1 inch tall, she did not meet the height requirement then in place for female officers in the UK. Having become comfortable with sunbathing topless on European beaches, she later said that she did not consider nudity a big deal. With the newfound attention, Fox had

been invited to attend an open audition for Jive Records, as the label was seeking a British Madonna for the roster. She was successful and was offered a 5-album deal. Right now, here's Samantha Fox. This is called Touch Me, I Want Your Body. Vinyl on Chrome.

Now, Stan Bush began with his first studio album in 1979 with a band called Boulder. Bush was primarily a guitarist for that band before the group split in different directions after releasing only one self-titled album. It was not long after in which he got his first solo album deal with CBS Records and released the self-titled Stan Bush album in 1983. 4 years later, on Scotty Brothers Records, he would release his most successful album to date with Stan Bush and Barrage, which is the album that featured The Touch. Bush's most notable works include the song The Touch, like I said, and Dare, from the soundtrack to the 1986 animated film The Transformers, The Movie, Hearts vs. Heads, from the soundtrack to the 1986 film The Wraith, and She's Got the Power, featured in the American dub of the animated series Sailor Moon. Here is Stan Bush. This is called Dare. Final on Chrome.

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4: 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I'm Dylan Stone. Now, this next song is about anxiety attacks and a feeling that you're going crazy. I've had that feeling for years, but that's something else. Lead singer Billy Joe Armstrong suffered from various panic disorders while he was growing up, and he would sometimes wake up in the middle of the night with a panic attack and walk around his neighborhood to settle down. Basket Case was a cathartic and personal song for him. The only way I knew how to deal with it was to write a song about it, he explained. The song stereotypes the whole condition of paranoia and compares it to being stoned. Here's Green Day. This is called Basket Case. Vinyl on Chrome. Dude.

Now, Stay by Lisa Loeb was written in 1992 after a breakup, expressing the emotional complexity of missing someone. It was initially a personal reflection on a relationship, capturing feelings of longing and confusion. Loeb recorded the song independently without a major label and was featured in the 1994 film Reality Bites, directed by Ben Stiller. The song's placement in the movie played a huge role in its success. Despite being unsigned, it became a surprise hit, reaching number one on the Billboard Hot 100, and Loeb made history as the first artist to top the charts without a major label. Its success helped catapult her career, even though it wasn't originally meant to be a chart-topping single. And sometimes that happens. Right now, here's Lisa Loeb. This is called Stay. Vinyl on Chrome.

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1: Now, Cyndi Lauper wrote this highly emotional song with Rob Hyman of the Hooters, who also sang backup on the track, by the way. She came up with the title when she saw it in the magazine TV Guide. Time After Time is the name of a 1979 fiction movie starring Malcolm McDowell as H.G. Wells, whose time machine is stolen by Jack the Ripper, who uses it to travel from 1893 to 1979. Once the title was in place, they set about writing the song. Hyman explained, "I was sitting at the piano and just started banging out what would eventually become the chorus, hook, and the way we sang it." So basically it all came together for them. Here is Cyndi Lauper. This is called Time After Time, Vinyl on Chrome.

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1: 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I'm Dylan Stone. Now, this next song is about getting dumped, Foo Fighters style. Dave Grohl summed it up perfectly. Girl meets boy, boy falls in love, girl tells him, well, take a hike. Okay, he didn't say take a hike, but you get the idea. Now the video, absolute genius. 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Never mix heartbreak with hard candy. 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This is called Big Me. 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
4: 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I'm Dylan Stone. Now, this next song is about a failing relationship. The singer feels that no matter how hard he tries, the relationship just keeps ending in a rut. It's always the same, it's just a shame, and that's all. Now, Genesis keyboard player Tony Banks was one of the first to use an emulator, which was one of the first digital samplers. By the way, it was introduced in 1981. Banks would record his bandmate, Mike Rutherford, as he nodded around on his instrument, then play around with those samples to craft a track, which is actually how this song developed. Here's Genesis. This is called That's All, Vinyl on Chrome.

So this next song began as Christine McVie tune called Butter Cookie, Keep Me There, which is available on the expanded edition of Rumours. Beginning of the track wasn't working, but the band loved Mick Fleetwood and John McVie's ending, which was now on tape. So they counted back from the bass line, used the kick drum as a metronome. Stevie Nicks gave them the lyrics for the verses. Lindsey Buckingham and Christine McVie wrote the music and the chorus lyric, and Lindsey Buckingham added the guitar over the ending. And the chain, as we know it, was born. This song came to represent the resilience of Fleetwood Mac and the strength of their bond as they continued for many years despite their personal and professional difficulties. It was the first song they often played in concert. Right now, here's Fleetwood Mac. This is called The Chain, Vinyl on Chrome.

So this next song is about L.A. It exposes the dark side of the city that many people encounter when they go there to pursue fame. Guns N' Roses knew this side of the city very well. In 1985, they lived in a place on Sunset Boulevard in Los Angeles that they called Hell House. The house was often filled with drugs, alcohol, and groupies. When this was released as a single in 1987, it charted in the UK but flopped in America. It finally became a hit in the US when they re-released it in October of 1988 after Sweet Child of Mine hit number one. Here's Guns N' Roses and Welcome to the Jungle. Final on Chrome.

Now, Donna Lewis is a singer-songwriter from Cardiff, Wales, whose only major hit was this love song. The track was released in the U.S. on May 14, 1996, as the lead single from her debut album, Now in a Minute. It peaked at number 2 on the Billboard Hot 100, staying there for 9 weeks during the summer of 1996, but it was held off the summit by Macarena by Los Del Rio. The tune received 12 million airplays on U.S. radio, becoming one of the most played songs of 1990s. The song was inspired by the H.E. Bates romantic novel Love for Lydia, which is set in the 1920s. Lewis explained in an interview in 1996, "The author wrote it in such a descriptive and beautiful way, set in the English countryside, that I wanted to try and create this atmosphere in the song. When I wrote the melody, I wanted to write something simple, remembering falling in love for the first time in the summer, that magical, wonderful feeling, that it was really just the whole thing that came together." Right now, here's Donna Lewis. This is called I Love You Always and Forever, vinyl on chrome.

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1: A conversation. We're going to talk to the Canadian Nightmare, Tony Bear. The Canadian Nightmare is using hip-hop and a never-give-up attitude to rid himself of his old lifestyle. At about 10:30 tonight, we got a couple of new songs from Tony Bear, the Canadian Nightmare, I Can't Get No Sleep, and Things Will Get Brighter. Also, a conversation with the Canadian Nightmare on the NBC House Party. Roots, Whitecap, Sioux, Dakota First Nation, and the Battle Fords. 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
5: 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This was the theme from the movie of the same name, starring Kevin Bacon in his breakout role. Rob Lowe and Tom Cruise also tried out for the part. He plays a teenager who moves to a small town where dancing is illegal. Dean Pitchford, who wrote the idea for the screenplay and the lyrics to all the songs in the movie, got the idea from a 1979 newspaper article about a town in Elmore City, Oklahoma, where a law against dancing was on the books since the 1800s. The 14 high school seniors decided they wanted a prom and got the town council to overturn an antiquated interdiction so that they could dance. Pitchford visited Elmore City to research the screenplay, where he spent a week immersing himself in their culture. Sounds interesting. Here's Kenny Loggins. This is called Footloose, vinyl on chrome.

Now, this next one was Tina Turner's comeback song. She first hit the pop charts with her husband Ike in 1960, and their biggest hit came in 71 with a cover of Proud Mary. After enduring years of spousal abuse, Tina split from Ike in 1976, and her career was in limbo until this song, What's Love Got to Do With It? It thrust her back into the spotlight 13 years after Proud Mary. More hits, of course, followed, cementing her status as a music icon. Here's Tina Turner, What's Love Got to Do With It? Vinyl on Chrome.

Now, this next song was Britney Spears' first hit, and it propelled her to stardom. The slick sound earned plenty of radio play, but it was the image of the schoolgirl, Spears, just 16 when the song was released in November of 1998, that made her a sensation. MTV played the video, but it was the internet that gave her the most traction, as teenage girls and guys of all ages logged into their AOL account and typed some variation of Britney Spears into Alta Vista to see more of the starlet. Over the next 10 years, Britney Spears led the world in celebrity news, with one incident after another documented by the paparazzi. But it all started with Baby One More Time, a very slick pop song about a girl who wants another chance with the guy she broke up with. Here is Britney Spears. This is called Baby One More Time. Vinyl on Chrome.

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6: A conversation. We're going to talk to the Canadian Nightmare, Tony Bear. The Canadian Nightmare is using hip-hop and a never-give-up attitude to rid himself of his old lifestyle. At about 10:30 tonight, we got a couple of new songs from Tony Bear, the Canadian Nightmare, I Can't Get No Sleep, and Things Will Get Brighter. Also, a conversation with the Canadian Nightmare on the NBC House Party. Roots, Whitecap, Sioux, Dakota First Nation, and the Battlefords. He's got some knowledge to share, and it's an inspiring journey. 10:30-ish, the Canadian Nightmare, here on NBC tonight.
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10: 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I'm Dylan Stone. Now, this next song was written by Holly Knight and Michael DeBars, who recorded the song as a duet in 1983. This original version features spoken word verses by DeBars, giving the song a more sinister feel. Released as a standalone single, it went nowhere, but it became a big hit the following year when it was recorded by Animotion. Animotion recorded this song in 1984 and released it as their debut single. It was a big hit for the San Francisco group, which was a six-piece synth-heavy group with a male and female vocalist. And here they are. Here's Animotion. This is called Obsession. Vinyl on Chrome.

Now, Sunglasses at Night is a song by singer Corey Hart. It was released January of 84 as the first single from his debut album, First Offense. It became a hit single in the States, rising to number 7 on the Billboard charts during that week, ending September of 84. According to co-producer Phil Chapman, the recording sessions for the album took place in a studio whose air conditioning and heating vents were directly above the mixing console. Air from the vents blew directly into the faces of the control room personnel, so often they wore sunglasses to protect their eyes. Hart, working on a new song, began to improvise lyrics that included this line, "I wear my sunglasses at night." See the things that prompt songs? It's amazing. Here's Corey Hart, Sunglasses at Night, vinyl on chrome.

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1: 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Leaving you off this week with a little rock and roll magic. Creedence Clearwater Revival's Bad Moon Rising was inspired by a scary movie, believe it or not. John Fogerty wrote it after seeing The Devil and Daniel Webster, warning of trouble on the horizon. Fun twist for you, it's one of those songs that sounds sunny and catchy, but the lyrics, pure ominous doom. So until next time, remember, take care of yourselves and take care of each other, because that's the way it's supposed to be.

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2: A conversation. We're going to talk to the Canadian Nightmare, Tony Bear. The Canadian Nightmare is using hip-hop and a never-give-up attitude to rid himself of his old lifestyle. At about 10:30 tonight, we got a couple of new songs from Tony Bear, The Canadian Nightmare, I Can't Get No Sleep, and Things Will Get Brighter. Also, a conversation with The Canadian Nightmare on the NBC House Party. Roots, Whitecap, Sioux, Dakota First Nation, and the Battlefords. 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
1: Yeah, it's Iliano, man. 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Yeah.

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1: Shortly, a conversation with the Canadian Nightmare. I can't get no sleep on MBC. Here is the Nightmare.
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0: The Canadian Nightmare, I Can't Get No Sleep on NBC. We caught up with Tony Bear, the Canadian Nightmare.
1: I'm in drug treatment court. It's a process. It's a year and a half long recovery program for criminals.
0: So Tony Bear is with us, and Tony Bear, a.k.a. the Canadian Nightmare, you're in recovery right now, so you're trying to change your life around, and this is a big step right here.
1: Yeah, it's a really big step. You know, I've been in and out of institutions my whole life. I had some really some bad trauma in my life. You know, I've been a part of a whole lot of different kind of negativity, you know, my whole life, and I'm just finally changing it now.
0: You finally see the better path, you know, kind of sick and tired of the old path you're on. You couldn't get nowhere, hey, and if you're into the drinking and the drugging, and you're getting sick all the time, too.
1: Well, yeah, well, the thing is, I just got sick of it, right? I was using to the point where I couldn't function without drugs. I kept smoking crystal meth like every single day in and day out. I wouldn't eat. I wouldn't sleep. I would go crazy in my head, and I was hearing voices for a long time. You know, and I was sitting in the back of my mom's backyard in a tent, and I just know that I needed to quit. So I was what they call 10-10, which means you have no ties to any probation, nothing. I was free pretty much, but I was still addicted, so I wasn't free, eh? So I wasn't free of this addiction. So I ended up thinking of the only way I knew how I could change my life was going back to jail, because I needed it. Otherwise, I would have ended up dead. So I made a decision to steal some vehicles and get myself incarcerated. Stole a vehicle. I drove around for a little while, and I ended up getting incarcerated just to sober up. And then it kind of sucks that it took me to resort to crime to get help. Eh? They wouldn't help me on the street. There was waiting lists to get into these facilities. I ended up doing what I had to do and going to jail. And while I was in jail, I seen a poster. It said drug treatment court. I gave it a call. It led me here to North Battleford, where I am, and pretty much changed my life, you know?
0: Yeah, yeah. It's tough out there, like you're saying. There's not much help. You're pretty well hopeless. And the only route you could see that would help and save your life and get you down that right path was to do to crime, which is kind of a sad thing.
1: Yeah, that's really really a horrible way to put it, too, right? I was thinking, how come my reserve, tried reaching out to my reserve, and they just put me on hold and giving me the runaround, eh? They wouldn't even let me talk to a council member about any type, because I was reaching out. I even went to the point of reaching out to my reserve for help. They just gave me the big runaround. And I was thinking, how come they don't have outreach programs like each reserve, you know, like detox, where they can have a reintegration to go? Because everybody on the street is from a reserve. Every single homeless person seen a tent that's indigenous is from a reserve. These reserves just had an outreach program that went through their off reserve band members list and went through each individual and went and looked for them and came and brought them back and showed them love, you know, because that's what we're missing is love, eh? If I had that love for my reserve, you know, they offered me help, you know, maybe I wouldn't have lived this really long life of crime and addiction, right? If my chief would have stop focusing on his casino and maybe come and focus on helping his people more, you know, the ones that are lost in addiction, because all I see is us dying here on the street, right?
0: Yeah, yeah, you're right out there. You're a foot soldier. You see it every day. You know, your passion is coming through in the addictions field. I could see you going into something like that down the road.
1: Yeah, well, that's basically what I wanted to do is get my undergrad here. So that's where I am. I'm in North Battleford, and I'm going to get my undergrad, and then I'm gonna see where I want to go further along with school, eh? Because, like, I have ambitions in my life to be a lawyer or even some kind of outreach, build something like that, to build some kind of outreach program to help people, like adult men, you know, that are in recovery that need help, you know, like men like me, right?
0: Help is a big rewarding experience too, right? Everything can't be just about money and bling.
1: No, it's not about that, man. It's not about, you know, you realize when you turn a certain age, you know, that it's not all about your respect, you know, it's not all about money, you know what I mean? You wake up and you see people dying around you, and you know, you don't got no disrespect against any gangsters living that lifestyle. You know, I have no disrespect against any gangster that's active in that lifestyle, because I know where they come from, and I have total respect for anybody's

0: still living that lifestyle, you know. But you wake up and you realize these guys are 40 years old, my age, man. They got nothing, man. They don't got a car. They don't got a family, you know. And they're sending these young guys, you know, out to do this stuff, you know what I mean? Mm-hmm. You got to realize, you know, like, it's the drug. Back in the day, the gangs that were around, you know, they couldn't do drugs, you know what I mean? You couldn't do drugs at all. You know, it's a different story nowadays. Everybody's addicted, man. Everybody's addicted to drugs, you know?
1: Yeah.
0: So, once again, I have no disrespect for no gangs or nothing like that. I have no disrespect for them, you know? I'm just saying, you know what I mean? Like, we got to realize that that's what's tearing everybody apart, you know, is that killing each other, you know, or getting high on drugs, right? You know, like getting high on drugs, that's pretty much bringing us down, you know?
1: You're speaking the truth there, and just realize it yourself. Take us back to that moment again. I want to go back in the backyard in your mom's tent. How did you reach that clarity, that moment right there? I have to get clean. I have to get sober. I'm not going to give up on myself.
0: Well, the thing is I was using so much that my body was shutting down. Like I wasn't drinking water. I was drinking Pepsi, and I was smoking meth and cigarettes constantly every day. And with this meth addiction comes psychosis, and you start hearing voices in your head. And I went through that, and I've been going through that years now, you know. So it's not just last year when I woke up in 2024, you know. It was about 2019 and prior to that when I started using meth in Calgary. Uh-huh. I was doing a lot of crime to support my habit and stealing a lot of vehicles, you know. I just got sick of going in and out of jail, you know. Like I've been in and out of jail constantly since I was a teenager, you know. Up until now, there's things in my past would have should have deterred me from going to jail, you know. Made me wake up, you know, and say, you know, I don't want to go to jail because that's where, you know, that's the side of me that I didn't want to be anymore. The addiction kept me down that path, and I thought I got away from the lifestyle, you know, about 10 years ago, but I didn't, you know. It just brought me right back, and I just got sick of it. I got sick of it, and I sat there, and I just thought about it, and I was like, you know, I'm not going to do this anymore, man. I'm just going to quit. I'm going to quit, and I'm going to do what it takes to quit. And I tried calling some rehab places, and they told me there's a waiting list to get in Saskatoon. An idea popped in my head. The only thing I knew was crime. So I ended up stealing some vehicles and driving around until I got caught. And then, yeah, it led me, like I said, it led me here. And I've been sober ever since. It's been since September 2024. This is the longest I've been sober in my life since I was a teenager.
1: That's impressive. Yeah. That's a good start. And we wish you all the best in that journey. And how about the hip-hop angle? Let's talk about your music a little bit there. Nightmare Bear. Tony Bear, the Nightmare. When did you start getting into hip-hop or doing some rhymes, you know, writing down some notes?
0: I started in Dojack when I was a young kid. I would write rhymes in Dojack constantly, like every day. I got to give respect to my English teacher who taught me a lot about metaphors and stuff in there, because I went into school kind of illiterate. I dropped out of school in grade 8. I got kicked out of school, and I ran away to Regina from Saskatoon. I ended up doing some crime there. Got picked up and did my first year in Regina. And then I ended up just writing rhymes there, right? I wrote rhymes every day, basically off and on up until now. All I've been doing when I was in jail. I've been in jail pretty much half my life.
1: How do you go about the process? You just get a little beat in your head, maybe? You start with a beat?
0: The thing is right now, I don't have an actual producer. I've never been in an actual

0: studio.
1: I've only
0: used my computer and the program. It's called Cool Edit. It's really old school. I remember there's some rappers on your countdown, like Joey Fresh and a couple other boys that I knew when they were young.
1: They were just kids,
0: you know? And they're growing up into men now. Some of these rappers that are in Saskatoon that are the full-fledged like men now, and they're doing really good for themselves. But I've seen them, you know, grow up, and that's what they constantly did, was kept at it every single day, you know?
1: Yeah.
0: So they ended up getting the tools and the proper knowledge on how to put songs together, right? But me, I've never been in a studio. You know, I use my computer, and that's it. You know, I just go through YouTube, and I pick a free-for-profit instrumental, and I just write to it, and I just do that constantly, right?
1: That's how you do it, though, eh? You just keep on doing it, and new beats and new rhymes and new stuff. You just keep on practice.
0: Yeah. So that's basically what I do, yeah. So I'm actually looking for a producer to help me out with this, you know what I mean? Because I feel that, like, my music can go a lot further if I had better quality and actual help.
1: Give out some of your socials. Maybe some people are listening. They can reach out to you and get you in touch with somebody, at least.
0: The Canadian Nightmare on SoundCloud and The Canadian Nightmare Official on YouTube.
1: Check out those sites. Tell us a little bit more about your upbringing. You are from the Whitecap Dakota First Nation. Most of your youth was Saskatoon. And then you said changes really began right where you are, right now, eh? Like 2 years ago in North Battleford.
0: Yeah, the changes began here. This is where I learned to hold myself accountable. I've attended a lot of Narcotics Anonymous meetings and a lot of Alcoholics Anonymous meetings, and I still continue to go to them weekly.

0: just making new trails. I'm just making new paths every day. I work out. I go to the gym with my girlfriend. We go to the gym and we work out and we just live a healthy lifestyle, you know? And it's positive. Big positive change for me. And I could just see myself going further, you know, into a healthy, positive life because of North Battlefield.
1: Working out, too, that's all part of it. The physical aspect, that'll help your mental gains, too, right, when you're trying to face addictions and whatnot.
0: That's the best way, man. That's what really got me started, was doing squats and push-ups every day in jail and getting out. And because a lot of people, they go to jail and they work out and then they get out of jail. They lose that, right, back to the alcohol and drugs. That's the big thing, is that transition is key. Getting out and continuing to be healthy on the outside, you know, remembering what

0: people could have that money. People could have those millions, and they just got to work for it.
1: The effort into it, like you put the effort into getting high and drunk.
0: Yeah, exactly, man.
1: Well, thanks for sharing your time with us. The Canadian Nightmare. All the best to you.
0: All right, thank you very much. Okay.
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1: Things will get better. He is talking about life.
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0: 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And your car comes back like the damage never happened. 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
1: The Napatac Ramble is back at Potato Lake Friday, July 3rd and Saturday, July the 4th. 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

0: Cool and Dre. 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
1: Oh, it's me.

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2: My Uncle Adam caught a case and I liked him.
1: Today a new day.
2: Today a new day. My auntie's boyfriend in the pen and I don't like him.
1: Today a new day.
2: My mom done fell and hurt a leg at the Santa Claus parade. They asked her if she okay or if she drank.
1: I don't like that.
2: And today a new day. My pops done got pulled over when the towers done fall. And I ain't like that.
1: So I ain't quit yet. I ain't quit yet.

scare me. Everyone in trouble when the neighborhood is income, yo. Everyone in trouble when the neighborhood is income, yo. Problem.

Today a new day and I can hear the chopper in my bike falling in a pothole in the 7-Eleven looking like a jackpot.

0: From the National Newsroom of the Canadian Press, I'm Lisa Laporte. The one-week-old agreement between the U.S. and Iran is in jeopardy. The U.S. military fired strikes at Iran again Saturday after a drone attack on a cargo ship in the Strait of Hormuz. Here's ABC's senior White House correspondent, Selena Wang.
1: That memorandum of understanding Trump signed with Iran is already fraying. Bahrain, home to a major U.S. military base, says Iranian drones targeted its territory, accusing Iran of exporting chaos and undermining regional stability. Since the war began, Tehran has repeatedly attacked neighboring Gulf states in retaliation for U.S. and Israeli attacks.
0: Iran has launched drone and missile attacks against both Bahrain and Kuwait after the renewed U.S. airstrikes. Hope is fading in Venezuela as rescue crews race to find survivors 3 days after devastating earthquakes killed at least 1,400 people. Frustration is mounting as survivors accuse the government of falling short, saying many rescues have been carried out by ordinary people using little more than their bare hands and basic tools. Another wildfire has forced residents of Lynn Lake, Manitoba, from their homes less than a year after repeated evacuations emptied the northern community. Officials say every scheduled evacuation flight left full on Saturday, with the remaining residents expected to be flown out as worsening conditions keep crews on the defensive. BC Premier David Eby says he's approaching his first ever trip to China with both excitement and caution. He says the trip will focus on drumming up customers and deals for BC companies with the province's second largest trading partner. Eby says the U.S. has been a good partner in the past, but the province is working to diversify after becoming too dependent on America.
2: British Columbians have asked the government very clearly to do the work to diversify our trade relationships around the world. As a government, we've set a goal that in the next 10 years, we want to double our international trade beyond where it is right now outside of the United States.
0: Eby's trip was scheduled between June 27th and July 3rd, but he says he's cutting it short to deal with the province's memorandum of understanding with the federal government.
3: You know you better.
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0: feeling me? Let's do something. Let's make a bet. Cause I...
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2: Big Island Lake Cree Nation Treaty Day is coming up Monday, June 29th and Tuesday, June 30th. It's the 150th celebration of Big Island Lake Cree Nation. 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Grand entry begins Monday, June the 29th at 1 p.m., then followed by a Big Island Lake history. Then from 2 until 5, there's the snow circus, a dunk tank, and a whole lot more. 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
1: From the National Newsroom of the Canadian Press, I'm Lisa Laporte. The death toll and the number of injured continue to rise after a pair of powerful earthquakes struck the coast of Venezuela on Wednesday. Buildings tumbled to the ground, trapping people inside. Here's ABC News foreign correspondent Marcus Moore.
2: In the hard-hit area of La Guaira, north of Caracas, a hellscape with entire buildings collapsed into towering piles of rubble. In Miami, people answering the call for help, donating food and essentials.
3: We live very far, but our heart is with our country, with our people.
1: The U.S. is among the countries that have dispatched search and rescue teams to help. So far, there's been no reports of any Canadian casualties. Iran's paramilitary Revolutionary Guard launched drone and missile attacks Sunday, targeting Bahrain and Kuwait. This in response to U.S. airstrikes that hit the Islamic Republic. Iran is threatening a complete halt could come to negotiations to end the war with the U.S. if Washington continues its attacks. Another wildfire has forced residents of Lynn Lake, Manitoba from their homes less than a year after repeated evacuations emptied the northern community. Officials say the fire has expanded to 47 square kilometers and is burning just over 12 kilometers south of town. Smoke and unstable weather conditions continue to ground water-dropping helicopters. BC Premier David Eby says his first ever trip to China will involve pitching the province to potential customers for BC companies. He says one meeting is with PetroChina, which is involved in an impending final investment decision for a major LNG expansion project worth billions to the BC economy.
4: It's an incredibly challenging balance. So for our part, in preparation for this trip, I've had briefings from both the RCMP and from CSIS to make sure that our team is fully aware of how to minimize risk and to maximize opportunities while visiting, making sure that we're fully aware of any potential concerns that may be out there. And that is unfortunately something that we increasingly need to do in this current global environment.

0: Kibi says he's approaching the trip with both excitement and caution and hopes China will lift tariffs that are currently impacting BC, including the seafood sector. And it's the largest gathering of Vespas ever this weekend in Rome in honor of the Italian scooter's 80th birthday.
1: Bringing his Vespa to the Italian capital to help celebrate David Bomondi.
2: We have a strong passion for Vespas. We watched Vespas in the movies, and we have 13 Vespas in Texas, and we wanted to ride our classic Vespa in Roma.
1: Organizers say 10,000 Vespas are scooting about Rome.
0: This is the Canadian Press. In sports, the 2026 World Cup is down to 32 teams, with the knockout stage starting Sunday in Los Angeles. That's where Canada plays South Africa. Portugal will play Croatia in Toronto on Thursday, while Switzerland will meet Algeria in Vancouver. Defending champion Argentina plays Cape Verde on Friday in Miami. Vernon Adams Jr. and the Calgary Stampeders played spoiler in front of a capacity crowd at Kelowna, BC's Apple Bowl on Saturday, beating the BC Lions 41-33 in CFL action. And the visiting Texas Rangers beat the Toronto Blue Jays 7-4 in Major League Baseball action. Kelsey Mitchell scored 26 points. Aaliyah Boston had 17 and 7 rebounds as the Indiana Fever beat the visiting LA Sparks 111-87 in WNBA action. From the Canadian Press, I'm Lisa Laporte.
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1: From the National Newsroom of the Canadian Press, I'm Lisa Laporte. It was just over a week ago a deal had been reached between the U.S. and Iran to reopen the Strait of Hormuz. But on Saturday and Sunday, the U.S. military confirmed multiple targets had been struck in Iran in retaliation for what the U.S. says was a violation of that memorandum of understanding. Here's ABC senior White House correspondent Selena Wang.
2: After the first attack, the U.S. struck Iranian missile and drone storage sites, retaliation for what President Trump called a foolish violation of our ceasefire agreement. But Iran's foreign ministry accusing the U.S. of violating the ceasefire, vowing to defend its sovereignty, security, and national interests with all its might.
1: Iran launched drone and missile attacks on Bahrain and Kuwait Sunday while threatening to completely stop all negotiations to end the war. Tensions flared in Venezuela Saturday amid growing desperation in the search for survivors after two devastating earthquakes in the country on Wednesday. Many Venezuelans believe the government's response to the disaster is inadequate, with soldiers, firefighters, police, and military cadets evidently underprepared to address the scale of the tragedy. The death toll from the back-to-back earthquakes has risen to 1,430, with families reporting at least 68,900 loved ones missing. BC Premier David Eby says his first trip to China will focus on drumming up customers and deals for BC companies with the province's second largest trading partner.
3: British Columbians have asked the government very clearly to do the work to diversify our trade relationships around the world. As a government, we've set a goal that in the next 10 years, we want to double our international trade beyond where it is right now outside of the United States.
1: Eby's trip was scheduled between June 27th and July 3rd, but he says he's cutting it short to deal with the province's memorandum of understanding with the federal government. A gold mining community more than 1,000 kilometers northwest of Winnipeg has been evacuated due to wildfire. A Facebook update from the town of Lynn Lake Saturday night says many of its residents have safely left, with those remaining expected to be airlifted out this weekend.

0: Lauryn Hill is set to be honored at the BET Awards on Sunday night in Los Angeles. The former Fugees singer, who went solo with her genre-defining 1998 debut album, The Miseducation of Lauryn Hill, will receive the Living Legend Icon Award. This is the Canadian Press. In sports, the Calgary Stampeders beat the BC Lions 41-33 in CFL action Saturday. Corey Seager hit a solo home run. Jake Berger had three hits and drove in two runs as the visiting Texas Rangers beat the Toronto Blue Jays 7-4 in Major League Baseball action. The Rangers have won six of their last nine games. The Jays have lost five in a row, including three straight to Texas. Brooke Henderson of Smiths Falls, Ontario, is one shot behind the leader after three rounds of the Women's PGA Championship in Chaxa, Minnesota. Heirun Yu shot a 4-under-68 to grab the lead on Saturday. Meantime, Norwegian star Victor Hovland waited until the final hole to take a one-shot lead over Scotty Scheffler in the PGA Travelers Championship in Cromwell, Connecticut. And in World Cup action, Argentina beat Jordan 3-1 to sweep the group stage. From the Canadian Press, I'm Lisa Laporte.
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1: From the National Newsroom of the Canadian Press, I'm Lisa Laporte. The death toll from the back-to-back earthquakes in Venezuela has risen to 1,430 people, with families reporting at least 68,900 loved ones missing. Here's ABC foreign correspondent Marcus Moore.
2: In the hard-hit area of La Guaira, north of Caracas, a hellscape with entire buildings collapsed into towering piles of rubble. In Miami, people answering the call for help, donating food and essentials.
3: We live very far, but our heart is with our country, with our people.
1: So far, there's been no reports of any Canadian casualties. Iran's paramilitary Revolutionary Guard is threatening to completely stop all negotiations to end the war with the U.S. Iran launched drone and missile attacks against Bahrain and Kuwait on Sunday in response to U.S. airstrikes that hit the Islamic Republic. BC's premier says his first ever trade trip to China will focus on pitching his province's forestry products and energy sector around LNG development.
4: Premier David Eby says China is the province's second largest trading partner, and his government wants to grow trade beyond the United States with a goal of doubling international trade over the next decade. Eby says U.S. tariffs are really hurting BC's forestry sector, while Chinese tariffs are also affecting key industries, including seafood. He says many jobs in BC depend on the province's relationship with China, and he hopes the trip will help get some of those tariffs lifted. EB says he received briefings from the RCMP and CSIS before the trip, and the government kept the full itinerary private to avoid giving competitors an advantage while BC looks for new customers and deals. David Augustine, The Canadian Press.
1: A gold mining community more than 1,000 kilometers northwest of Winnipeg has been evacuated due to wildfire. The Manitoba government's website says a wildfire burning about 12 kilometers south of Lynn Lake is now roughly 47 square kilometers in size. Firefighting efforts are being challenged by rapidly changing weather conditions. And it's the largest gathering of Vespas ever this weekend in Rome in honor of the Italian scooter's 80th birthday. Here's ABC's Chuck Sievertson.
5: Bringing his Vespa to the Italian capital to help celebrate David Bomondi.
6: We have a strong passion for Vespas. We watched Vespas in the movies, and we have 13 Vespas in Texas, and we wanted to ride our classic Vespa in Roma.
5: I'll bet Rana says back in the Philippines.
7: We know from Roman Holiday and the movie Luca. So all generations, from the old people to the young people, we all know Vespa.
5: Organizers say 10,000 Vespas are scooting about Rome.
1: That was ABC's Chuck Sievertson. This is the Canadian Press. In sports, the 2026 World Cup is down to 32 teams, with the knockout stage starting Sunday in Los Angeles, where Canada plays South Africa. Portugal will play Croatia Thursday in Toronto. Switzerland will meet Algeria in Vancouver Thursday. Defending champion Argentina will play Cape Verde on Friday in Miami. The Calgary Stampeders played spoiler in front of a capacity crowd at Kelowna, BC's Apple Bowl Saturday, beating the BC Lions 41-33 in CFL action. Corey Seager hit a solo home run. Jake Berger had three hits and drove in two runs. And the visiting Texas Rangers beat the Toronto Blue Jays 7-4 in Major League Baseball action. And Kelsey Mitchell scored 26 points, while Aaliyah Boston had 17 points and 7 rebounds, as the Indiana Fever beat the visiting Los Angeles Sparks 111-87 in WNBA action on Saturday. From the Canadian Press, I'm Lisa Laporte.
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Lottery license number MB25-0013. 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
1: From the National Newsroom of the Canadian Press, I'm Lisa Laporte. The U.S. military fired strikes at Iran once again after a drone attack on a cargo ship in the Strait of Hormuz. Here's ABC senior White House correspondent Selena Wang.
2: That memorandum of understanding Trump signed with Iran is already

0: undermining regional stability. Since the war began, Tehran has repeatedly attacked neighboring Gulf states in retaliation for U.S. and Israeli attacks.
1: Both Bahrain and Kuwait reported Iranian missile and drone strikes on Sunday. There have been no reports of any Canadian casualties as the death toll from two earthquakes in Venezuela continues to rise. A growing number of international rescue teams continue to arrive in the South American country, where the death toll has risen to 1,430 people. On Saturday, families reported at least 68,900 people were still missing. The weather has been hampering firefighting efforts in northwestern Manitoba, where crews are battling a blaze near the gold mining community of Lynn Lake. The town of about 500 people posted a mandatory evacuation order on Saturday. Canada's telecom regulator is defending its new rules meant to empower consumers, such as eliminating certain junk fees, while others question whether it will actually lead to meaningful savings. The CRTC's Scott Hutton says it's all about making it easier for consumers to shop around for their telecom services, noting Canadians are tired of being nickeled and dimed.
2: Get out there, shop, figure out what you need. And Canadians will get the better prices and will get the better services. And yes, it's an issue. You know, I don't know of a Canadian who's not frustrated with their telecom bill.
1: Even if the junk fee ban prompts telecoms companies to increase their plan prices, Hutton says it's better for competition and transparency to charge that money up front rather than through surprise fees later on. And would you believe the RCMP's celebrated musical ride is almost as old as Canada itself? Well, it is.
3: Chief Instructor Sergeant Derek Quilley says the show is an important symbol of the country, and the special sunset ceremonies being performed in Ottawa this week, ahead of Canada Day, are a sweet slice of pure Canadiana. The musical ride dates back to the 1870s, when off-duty officers would compete by performing tricks on horseback. Every year, thousands of people gather to watch the musical ride in the nation's capital. While the show hasn't changed much in the last 100 years, Quilley says the troupe now performs to a mix of old and new Canadian music. Rob Westgate, The Canadian Press.
1: This is The Canadian Press. In sports, Canada will play its first ever knockout game in a men's FIFA World Cup, taking on South Africa in a round of 32 matchup today in Los Angeles.
4: The Canadians finished second in Group B following a 1-1 draw with Bosnia-Herzegovina and a 6-0 victory over Qatar and a 2-1 loss to Switzerland. South Africa earned its first ever spot in the knockout round by taking second place in Group A with a 2-0 loss to Mexico, a 1-1 draw with Czechia, and a 1-0 upset of South Korea. Canadian head coach Jesse Marsh says captain Alphonso Davies is back to full health and will play the game after missing all three group stage matches as he recovered from a hamstring injury. John Kennedy, The Canadian Press.
1: In CFL action Saturday, the Calgary Stampeders beat the BC Lions 41-33, while the Texas Rangers beat the Toronto Blue Jays 7-4 in the major leagues. From the Canadian Press, I'm Lisa Laporte.
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2: The 250th anniversary celebrations in Isle of Crosse will be taking place on Friday, July the 3rd, right through until Wednesday, July the 8th. Cultural programming, jigging and square dancing, traditional meals and more. 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

Visitation for late Roderick, Zephaniah, Fred McKenzie will be held from 10 to 11 a.m. Monday, June 29th, 2026 at the Bolak Funeral Home Chapel at 300 B, 300 Marquis Drive. That's next to Canadian Tire Gas Bar in Prince Albert. Wake services for late Roderick, Zephaniah, Fred McKenzie at 5 p.m. on Monday at the Holy Trinity Anglican Church in Stanley Mission. Funeral service for late Roderick, Zephaniah, Fred McKenzie will be held at 2 p.m. Tuesday, June 30th, 2026 in Stanley Mission at the Holy Trinity Anglican Church.

0: NBC.
1: From the National Newsroom of the Canadian Press, I'm Lisa Laporte. Iran's foreign minister reiterated claims Sunday that the country alone must govern the Strait of Hormuz. Abbas Araghchi made the claim during a state visit to Iraq, noting any interference in the matter will only lead to a further delay in the reopening of the crucial waterway. Iran launched drone and missile attacks targeting Bahrain and Kuwait on Sunday in response to U.S. airstrikes against the Islamic Republic. Iran is also threatening to bring negotiations to end the war with the U.S. to a complete halt. A town in northwestern Manitoba has been evacuated once again due to wildfire. Lynn Lake was evacuated twice last year due to fires, with residents of the gold mining community once again ordered to leave on Saturday. The town of about 500 people posted a mandatory evacuation order on social media Saturday morning. In the meantime, the Manitoba government's website says the out-of-control wildfire is burning about 12 kilometers south of Lynn Lake. South of the border, three firefighters have died and two others have been injured while battling fires on the Colorado-Utah border. Pride parades are set to be held across North America today. Big parades are set to be held in Toronto, New York, and San Francisco, among other cities, on the anniversary of the 1969 Stonewall Uprising. The event accelerated and transformed the modern LGBTQ plus rights movement. Canada's telecom regulator has sought to empower consumers through recent changes like eliminating certain junk fees. However, some question whether the moves

0: will actually lead to meaningful savings. The CRTC's Scott Hutton says Canadians are tired of being nickel and dimed by their providers.
1: What we're trying to do is make it easier and to facilitate the consumers shopping around for their telecom services. You know, we, for many years now, Canadians certainly have been paying amongst the highest prices in the world for both cell phone and home internet services.
0: Other new rules give consumers self-serve options to adjust their plans and mandate providers to notify customers when a discount on their bill is about to expire. And it's the largest gathering of Vespas ever this weekend in Rome in honor of the Italian scooter's 80th birthday. Here's ABC's Chuck Sievertson.
2: Bringing his Vespa to the Italian capital to help celebrate David Bomonde.
3: We have a strong passion for Vespas. We watched Vespas in the movies, and we have 13 Vespas in Texas, and we wanted to ride our classic Vespa in Roma.
2: I'll bet Rana says back in the Philippines.
4: We know from Roman Holiday and the movie Luca. So all generations, from the old people to the young people, we all know Vespa.
2: Organizers say 10,000 Vespas are scooting about Rome.
0: This is the Canadian Press. In sports, the 2026 World Cup is down to 32 teams, with the knockout stage starting today in Los Angeles, where Canada plays South Africa. Portugal will play Croatia in Toronto on Thursday, while Switzerland takes on Algeria in Vancouver the same day. Defending champion Argentina will play Cape Verde on Friday in Miami. Vernon Adams Jr. and the Calgary Stampeders played spoiler in front of a capacity crowd at Kelowna, BC's Apple Bowl Saturday, beating the BC Lions 41-33 in CFL action. Corey Seager hit a home run, Jake Berger had three hits and drove in two runs, and the visiting Texas Rangers beat the Toronto Blue Jays 7-4 in Major League Baseball action. And Kelsey Mitchell scored 26 points, while Aaliyah Boston had 17 points and 7 rebounds as the Indiana Fever beat the visiting Los Angeles Sparks 111-87 in the WNBA. From the Canadian Press, I'm Lisa Laporte.
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7: I've got good news. You are Simone.

From the studios of Cornerstone Ministries on Flying Dust Reserve at Meadow Lake, Saskatchewan, we bring you Chief Cornerstone's good news. You'll hear how God has changed some lives, some good news, and as always, some good country gospel picking and singing. So don't touch that dial. We'll be right back.

Why does God do certain things at certain times and at other times he doesn't do it? Why does he do something one way one time and another way another time? I don't know. I just know that he does. I know there are times when he seems to do miracles and do wonderful things and his spirit is poured out in a special way. And other times when he seems to withdraw himself. Even in our personal lives as Christians, sometimes we feel his presence and his power so strong, and other times we feel like we're walking through the valley of the shadow of death. We feel like we're so far away from God and he's so far away from us. And yet we know that his promise is that he will be with us always, even to the end of the earth, that he will never leave us or forsake us, that he will always be there. And so it takes faith. Part of it, I guess, is that he wants us to grow and wants us to learn to trust in him, even though he's not always there right in front of us where we see him. It's like a parent telling their child that they will protect him or her. And even though you may not always be there, and your child may at times wonder if you really care about them, if you're there and you're watching them from a distance and you will, and you're there to protect them when they need to be protected, then you know that you're in control of what's happening, even though they may wonder sometimes. God is so much more, because God's everywhere at the same time. He knows our hearts. He knows our thoughts. He knows what's going to happen to us. So we never have to worry that he's looking the other way when something happens to us. God knows what's going on. And God is building his church, and the gates of hell will not prevail. They will not be able to knock it down. They will not be able to destroy his church. God is building his church. Now, if man builds God's church or tries to build his church, of course it will fall down because it's man.

nations, not gods. But what God builds, no man can destroy, and Satan cannot destroy it either. And he does wonderful things at times, and we need to look forward to those times of refreshing, those times when he pours out his spirit in a special way. And I suspect that he does it sometimes, not well, partly so that we can be encouraged, but also so that the people who do not believe in Jesus will see it, and they will turn to him because they see that his power is real and that he is a God of love. Let's look in the book of Acts at in chapter 9, verse 32, at what God does in a certain place. Peter at this time, now we're looking at Peter, one of the apostles, that man who before he received the power of the Holy Spirit in his life was a big chicken, even though he liked to brag that he was, he would do anything for Jesus when it came to the crunch and when he was in the spot. He denied that he even knew Jesus. He ran away. He went back fishing because he was so ashamed. He couldn't stand up because he didn't have the power in himself. But God gave him the power when he received the Holy Spirit, and Jesus never stopped loving him. And doesn't matter how many times that you have failed the Lord, God will not fail you as long as your heart is humble toward him. He will continue to uphold you, and he will come and he'll give you the power and the strength that you need. So here is Peter in the power of God, filled with the Spirit of God, armed with this power by the Holy Spirit. He goes into these different areas. And here's Peter. While Peter was traveling from place to place, he visited the Lord's followers who lived in the town of Lydda, in a certain place called Lydda. Now remember, you know, all of us would like, well, many of us would like to be traveling evangelists. We think it'd be exciting and we'd be able to go and we'd be able to do wonderful things. God calls certain people to do it. And if you're going to go, be sure you're going under the leading and control of the Holy Spirit. Don't go because you love to do it and you love to have people applauding you and have people looking at you while you go through an act. Go because you want God to work. God is the one who leads us. So here is Peter going, and he visits these people in Lydda. There he met a man named Aeneas, who for 8 years had been sick in bed and could not move. He was laying there in bed. He couldn't get up. He couldn't move. Peter said to Aeneas, "Jesus Christ has healed you. Get up and make up your bed." Why did he say to him, "Jesus Christ has healed you. Get up and make up your bed"? Because he just thought, well, I'm going to do it because I want to do it. No, he was led by the Spirit of God. He knew which person God wanted to heal. And so God allowed him to heal this man in his name. Or his healing power went through Peter to this man to heal him. And so he told him to get up in Jesus' name. Right away he stood up. If he doesn't stand up, then God hasn't told you to do it, and the power of God is not in you to do it. So be very careful who you tell to get up in Jesus' name. It'll be those people will be healed if you tell them to get up. You can't blame them if they don't get up. You can't say, well, you didn't have enough faith. God is the one who is in control. God is the one who leads. When he tells you to do it, then you do it. Otherwise, it is important that you don't. You ruin a testimony by doing it when you shouldn't. Many people in the towns of Lydda and Sharon saw Aeneas and became followers of the Lord because of what they saw, because of the power of God, because of God working, because of Peter allowing God to work through him and being led by the Spirit of God. Will you be led by God? Will you allow God to work in you? Will you allow God to minister through you? Not all of us have that ability or that power. Many of us have different gifts or abilities that God has given us. And so we use what God has given us and we do what God has given us. It's not important that we be seen by people. It's important that we obey God. That's what's important. And I pray that you are a person who humbly serves God and allows God to work in you.

Good day, friends. This is Evangelist Sam Learning. It's good to be with you today on Chief Cornerstone's Good News Program once again. Our devotion today is called Salvation in the Spirit. And this is found in John 3 and 5. Jesus answering, and he's answering Nicodemus, who was a ruler of the Jews. He says, "Verily, verily, I say unto you, except a man be born of water and of the Spirit, he cannot enter into the kingdom of God." Shall we pray? Father, speak to our hearts now from your word. We know it's your word because it's been given to us by the holy prophets, and in the last days you have spoken to us by your Son. We pray in Jesus' name that you'll meet every need at this time. Lord, as we come to you this day, we just bring you now our offering of praise and thanksgiving. Thanksgiving and praise to the God of our salvation. Nicodemus was confused that night when he visited Jesus. It says he came to Jesus by night. And when Jesus first spoke of the necessity of the new birth, he said you must be born again, and then acquainted it with the symbol of baptism or of water. Christ then indicated that the reality in both was the supernatural work of God, the Holy Spirit. Except a man be born of water, that is the Spirit, he cannot enter into the kingdom of God. And so therefore, Nicodemus was rather confused. Being a religious leader and well trained in the religion of the Jews, he wasn't ready for what Jesus said. And a lot of people are like that today. When you tell them they must be born again, they look at you as if, what in the world is that all about? But except we're born again, we can't even see the kingdom, Jesus said. And so the miracle of regeneration is thus a work of the Holy Spirit. And Jesus said, just as the wind bloweth where it listeth, and thou hearest the sound, you can hear the wind, but you can't see it. Only you can see what it moves around, or the dust that it blows, or the sound that it makes. But you can't tell whence it comes and where it goes. You can't tell where it comes from or where it goes. And he said, so is everyone that is born of the Spirit. So if we're born of the Holy Spirit, we're born just as if we're born of the wind. It comes, we know its presence is there. We know the Holy Spirit is doing a work, but it's like the wind. We don't see it with our natural eyes. But nevertheless, a work is taking place in our heart and in our life. The Bible teaches that very plainly. And so in John 3 and 8, it tells us this. So it is not some soul-winning methodology. It's not just a mere teaching. It is something that's real and genuine. The Holy Spirit does the work. And he's like the invisible wind. He may work in a great variety of ways. So don't expect every time God begins to deal with somebody that he's going to deal with them in the same way, because that isn't necessarily so. The work of the Holy Spirit is to bring salvation to the unsaved. That's right. It's so great and so complex that it may or must be described in a variety of figures to convey the whole reality of it. In the first place, he must bring conviction of sin. That is, he must make us know that we're lost.
lost and undone without God or his son. That's what it's all about. Showing us we're lost, because we're all lost before we are found. We're all lost before we come to Christ. We are all in a lost condition. And so therefore, the human race, after Adam sinned and brought the sin into the world and into the human race, and everyone is born with the sin nature, and only the blood of Jesus Christ, God's Son, can cleanse us from all sin. But first of all, he must bring conviction, which is, he must make us know that we're sinners. We have to know, first of all, before we can know we're saved, we have to know we're sinners. Otherwise, what is there to get saved from? Sin. All have sinned, the Bible said, and come short of the glory of God. He said, there's none righteous, not one. That's God's word. That's where it says, it's not what you feel or I feel or what people think or say or do. It's what the Word of God says. We're all lost until we're saved. And then we become new creatures in Christ, as you've heard me say many times on this wonderful program. He must bring conviction of sin, and he also must bring the need of salvation. He must impress on our hearts that we need the Lord Jesus Christ, the only Savior, the only way to heaven, the only way to God, the Lord Jesus Christ. So he must make us know this. And he does this by convicting us of sin and convincing us of our need for the Lord Jesus Christ. The Bible says when he is come, that's what Jesus said, when he, the Holy Spirit, is come, he will reprove the world of sin and of righteousness and of judgment, John 16:8. So that's his job when he comes, to reprove the world of sin, of righteousness, and of judgment. Then as the sinner repents and believes on Christ, the Spirit of God baptizes him into the body of Christ, so that we are baptized into the body of Christ by the Holy Spirit of God. For by one Spirit, the Bible says, are we all baptized into one body. 1 Corinthians 12:13. And then when we follow Christ in water baptism, and we go down into the water and come up, it indicates that we have become new creatures in Christ, and that the outward baptism of water shows that the Lord Jesus lives within if we come as a believer. Of course, you could be baptized 100 times, and if you don't believe, it'll do you no good. 1 Corinthians 12:13. And as a member of Christ's body, he's made a partaker of his resurrection life. Simultaneously, after that ye believed, ye were sealed with the Holy Spirit of promise. Ephesians 1:13. You see, God seals us for himself. When we become a believer, a receiver, an acceptor of Jesus Christ, and when we accept the Lord, and we're baptized, and we follow him in his life, we are told that we're sealed. God's stamp, God's seal, is placed upon us through the Holy Spirit of God. And after we believed, we were sealed with the Holy Spirit of promise. And the Spirit of God dwells in you, 1 Corinthians 3:16.
the Holy Spirit of God lives in every believer. You can't be a believer unless the Holy Spirit lives in you. For the moment you believe is the moment you receive. It's instantaneous. The moment you believe, the moment you receive. It's the moment the Spirit of God seals you for Jesus Christ with his seal. And all of this becomes the mighty miracle of the spiritual birth, the new birth, born of the Holy Spirit and born from above. According to his mercy, the Bible says, he saved us by the washing of regeneration and renewing of the Holy Ghost. Titus 3:5. My friends, how real it is today, how wonderful it is that we can be partakers of Christ, that we can know the Lord as our Savior, that we can know that we're in him, and we can know that we'll never be condemned, because there's no condemnation to them that are in Christ Jesus, who walk not after the flesh, but after the Spirit. We don't walk after the flesh. We walk after the Spirit. So give your heart and lives to Jesus Christ today. Don't turn him away. Receive him. Believe on him. And let him come into your heart and into your life. Will you pray with me now and follow me in this prayer? Heavenly Father, I have sinned and come short of your glory. I need Jesus in my heart. I come now to be born again, according to John 3:3 and 3:5. I come to receive the Savior who died for my sin. And I now believe and repent of my sin and turn to you. I turn away from my sin. I turn to you. And I commit my heart and my life to Jesus Christ, who died for me. Thank you, Lord, for saving my soul. In Jesus' wonderful name, amen. Friends, God bless you. It's been a joy being with you again on the Good News program, Chief Cornerstone. Good news. So God bless you. Until the next time, this is Evangelist Sam Learning saying, God bless you.

Gilbert had this is the nest in the house she had lay. There be a chit I do and do it his as I. Go Hebrews 11, verse 1 and 2, verse 8 and 19, and do it then be a chit hun honey ha. And do it a de hoot e. The Egan was Tina's son. Quidri and do it a hoot dini say. Be no sinner is a do then about a hoot dide. Then about oh, did a three lant a sihini. Three yan nazet, nurilt a lasahuni than a. Then I had oh, dew. Get in a colo a yaho disi. 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
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Then it's in Delande, Benia, Dri Nozri, is it Kadayatiane Lu, Bellot in a hello, Betty Ku hello, Beskene hello, Ayot A, Jesus Petsayast, he's the Noha. Ayotan, Marcy.

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1: Saluto da NBC, da Rode Rotha, se così David McIntyre, who she is, the Prince Albert, Oceare, CC, Yotsen Heinder, Gani Chano, Hushka, Tinit, Aue, Duijau, Kuyotsen, the Heinder, Subaya, the Za, Thizotse, so Chana, Tisi, Chana Hushki, Ganiga, Pitano, Tsi, Conte, Wendy, Sidetti, Chan, Sidetinia, Saskatonos, in Aschau, Queerte, Al Edunisim, Ku, Disitan, Chan, well, Nanti, Sidet, Environment Canada, Vidalare, no Havagi, Ostino, Leno, Nanas, and Launti, Asitine, Pazi, et into Temperature, Stanley, Kuta, Honit, in Oetsis, no Havagi, Ostiasim, Chans, Nedia, Yanitrat, Habelia, et Hini, 2 weeks ago. Tosi at he bass in Ots and at he doot Anna Slasita. NBC den honey, qui Genevieve Geister, are CC. So, must he chose a lot in a don't sing NBC den honey wrote a Kuno Nana no hello in a way it has and twas and do. Then is in Alt Cesire, general election, yeah. Then I go the road, the last day, then I go the rest of the Tahalias, huh? Friday don't any got be one either so tha ni aunt it do not aunt and aren't here so polls na so tha gani are it tha ni tane besi tha asam ya tane go dro ha ko so la jado da tira na si tri ya and tane 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Already Tosh and Hedgeno said, Who Trooper at DC, we're here for the good times, NBC, Den Honike.
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2: Saskatchewan gay ya, kisk idit a denesaring di, to interpersonal violence. Ho honest ela, Canada gay ya, dineat is andute an red flag law, ibet a conoril it a hade ansa, etat dene, adail naha, tantabagon yade, ponizani, edet enito di tantha, e kisk idi, kiskuha, bahorin nide, dis kistanus truth, neat ki quen, e disk idi, edin yo. 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KFC big old jasin, then a hell korat diha, and he can go the taharet hans in nintailas twits and a your host hanule, which I hold nide a thin nanotse, a your tenato, a your tinto, old hanule KFC, we see, kazitan, kasbagashu tide, pek kamse, nulat ale, kanot eose. Highway 2, rinks adet azi KFC ganigazin, with the nintailas twits and taharet hansin. 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Dandu Denetarani, Denehatunest Han, Trauma Bazi, Discharge and Kui, RUH Trauma Team, Yatindanis and Intelsa, Denehatunest Hanha. A year old saint. First responders to healthcare workers. Hunt at a sinorest erde, then a hell hot heta, and we can add deha. Shu, patients, to at aye, and not an ill kioha. To answer hunt at no rest erde, he ran to begin in tilde, then a hell hot hehelis. Quita, Masi Chohat at DC Orano, at Johnson, Royal University Hospital Foundation.
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4: 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Edloro te salo tene MBC, Denaho Nero Tasi, Kutaho Ninuet, Sisinuhab Ivas Chi. Members. General election. Premier Scott Bull. Atu Aslon Beninesan, Enisan Saskatchewan Public Safety Agency, Tandelt Easier, Moadui Agency, Ati Alchua Tati Ladri Recommendations, Independent Reviewti, Tainil E, the Provincial Auditor, Astanala Nasi Itatu, Yatinit Anant Auha, Mesumaliha, who reports Ul Anasan. The Corel Alant Etero, at was Sissonont, a Concart at Date in Anlum, by Usit Dioti Resource Management, that was Sibananel Newha, Premier Adu, Tunda in Ilkiasi, Ta recommendations holy in E. Keha, Orek Adehenisi, three wildfire season. 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

0: River, Coast City, Riverflow Data, done it in Hassan, Kuyanazitra, Itagare, Itagare, Taharatiasin, Coast City of North Battleford, Ititasin, Itat Hilin, Itidanit Hansin, Donha. 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It a se qui da et hata the veraisi petit qui and at the rest of us if is in on are school or ya queen at he ain't on is not tie none of who's not cool and the peer at to cohorts in the hit it at the ladri bullying to discrimination it reads an LGBTQ to then go there co Canada $5 million humanitarian aid sign Pichetia, the Seth Yas in Venezuela, then, who searchers, not only at Hassayer, could not ni hosteli, who eat a gachene, nakevichinas ansi tonen and dene, 9 days on, with the only mit dene dahulisi, who government in Venezuela ratu, Adela Nasa, Sadai Lesa, the hospitals to emergency facilities, la damage raja, the earthquake da. Koyer on is solo to the Honigayos Kirs, led Alice John Wolf in the NBCRadio.com. It's not an adonelt o a Janoril easy, a tash, Tasintane, to a Tiasanatu, Berra Hazel Chu, and a Sembe Yas Dane, which are near, busy Diosi, for youths and on it, also. Back to Batash days, than a Sarinin Dilsi, last week as he Sanatse day. The Haru Dil, Made in Nation, Saskatchewan, E Sanunt A, Beat Asitan, E Yau Alliance, Canada Gay Yauha. July, es get haja other hold house, es hot haja other hold house, and Begagos Nyons ide, Janos E, back to Batash.ca.
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0: HIV nenet ide de kanul ni antese de kanul ni nenet iha HIV June 27 Ijinige National HIV Testing Day se kunitha wes ase janaga ha healthcare provider ibet a honino niha HIV nenet in base rinanoha thin know your status kuta hol ise ist ili base be kanul khau be ganchanu sene eka unhau Benro Nihatu, Itanahel Aha, Net Iha, E. 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
3: Environment Canada with our Garasant Azu Naro Hore Chao Kao Sandy B Cumberland Oscraten Yatat and the Turekade Choko Choko Hit Hillas Quedunt Kelly Yot Yas Ilkit Haja the Lutan Leather Camp Beats Alunun and Nask It Houten on Edel Sia Tin and Ohadesh Chago doesn't too so Kino you think Quedunt Kelly Yas Yak or the Dija the Lutan. One the look on Biak or the Nakitinit, our known and I thought Hansen, one the lassie. Prince Albert says, Katoon Regina, don't get the yak or the sea, it had others and one the look on Biak or the Nakitinit, our known and not Hansen, one the sim. Good temperatures, the whole Ansino Habaki was tea. 3 Ole weather alerts yet he need a yellow warning that dila. 3 hot the nuts are on the heat. John Day's child or two, so keen it's an, yeah, it do ha, which it is, you can see, that's it's an. Good temperatures, this child's an, do it done it's a, also, no, no, no, last news, and on a, that's it. Nasi Chubrata, say, Jesus, and it's easy, no, no, no, no, no, no, no, no, no, no, no, no, no, no, no, no, no, no, no, no, no, no, no, no, no, no, no, no, no, no, no, no, no, no, no, no, no, no, no, no, no, no, no, no, no, no, no, no, no, no, no, no, no, no, no, no, no, no, no, no, no, no, no, no, no, no, no, no, no, no, no, no, no, no, no, no, no, no, no, no, no, no, no, no, no, no, no, no, no, no, no, no, no, no, no, no, no, no, no, no, no, no, no, no, no, no, no, no, no, no, no, no, no, no, no, no, no, no, no, no, no, no, no, no, no, no, no, no, no, no, no, no, no, no, no, no, no, no, no, 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

0: 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Henya, this is MBC, Denonike.
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2: That calling Leonil drone on 30, Nene no Hetau, as soon as a deal, Hogata, Nanayatu, abuse on a yim. Wascoose is safe shelter, the code in Hoala 306-236-5570. 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
3: Back in the day, it was Dave the Brave and the Midnight Run. 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
4: I don't know what the NBC channel on the road, David McIntyre, who she is a quaint song, then it's Hoti, Salyat Kiasi, Yatki Bazi, Genevieve Beskeister, Tinese don't think a Sony, Genevieve Vetana there. Co adri yatki bazi, then Hilton was he, and Nagonus Ako a bazi.
5: Roman Catholic, Catholic, Catholic, Dola. 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Et hope in Jesus choose this name. Who is Jesus at the dealer? Jesus de Tari Hello. 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Dominic Julian, you can. He died in Lao, a year old, and the A bestowed John could do a Julia Yachty. 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Dene sa darak an lotin. Kunoni, that says what the Jotishin is, and then all there see, that the Rath Anisi. No, Nihit have a lot of hot in the DCA season. Night, the city residential school neither, and 2 years or so. Who a year old, and the city sign it is new, yet he passy, they had to nest him. See, did I ask he? My younger days could illness. Hagos, the needin is a chickwis on a line to Honey, Ninetha Ada or Satan or Esther, Nepahos Nede. Glee a diabet as a rita twin. It in a bit an ail aha. Not teaching nigger. But it do ha, you're so lucky hoot a.
6: Because Jotishan experience new a year, hunt is a no song silk
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6: Well, then I do it in two teamak, Abel Charleston. So they got running on my sinipiacum when Gabin Doctor Meek. You go no to my Kinian, no gisigag, you got nis, tenen got toss up again, my go up in our EPs him. You got China Nichipahagan, Simiaska, Piacusap, the Pahagan. 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Pakaakka mihin, kohan minä. Ja there's a youth music camp coming up. Kuttakis pätäki. Ja I believe that starts on the 29th to the 3rd of July. That's Monday to Friday. A youth music camp was going and they're going to have a sick piece of power stay be chicky chick. The Tony Cody Summer Games 2026, they're coming up in North Battleford and the Battleford. So you're going to have to win something like a piatch mustat. No, but the Maya from 1995, Bob Seger is home sick.

Fancy. This is Chief Tammy Cook-Searson. Years of hard work is about to pay off. It's graduation time. On behalf of myself, council, staff, and membership of the Lac La Ronge Indian Band, we hope you make the most of the education and find great success in this next chapter of your life, whatever that may be. Congratulations, including our grads in post-secondary, trades and technical, along with our grade 12 and adult 12 graduates.

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It's a way of showing you a packet near, I got for me, you got there, it's a way of go, who each hiwi, or he got it and turn to negate it to we. 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So it was a bit the ma, Yaguni Hachamuinsa, Otochi NBC Radio, Hakamimuk. What?

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1: Big Island Lake Cree Nation Treaty Day is coming up Monday, June 29th and Tuesday, June 30th. It's the 150th celebration of Big Island Lake Cree Nation. 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Then from 2 until 5, there's the snow circus, a dunk tank, and a whole lot more. 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The day starts with a pancake breakfast each day at 10 a.m.
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1: Visitation for late Roderick, Stephaniah, Fred McKenzie will be held from 10 to 11 a.m. Monday, June 29th, 2026 at the Bolak Funeral Home Chapel at 300B, 300 Marcus Drive. That's next to Canadian Tire Gas Bar in Prince Albert. Wake services for late Roderick, Stephaniah, Fred McKenzie at 5 p.m. on Monday at the Holy Trinity Anglican Church in Stanley Mission. Funeral service for late Roderick Zephaniah Fred McKenzie will be held at 2 p.m. Tuesday, June 30th, 2026 in Stanley Mission at the Holy Trinity Anglican Church.

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0: Welcome to Tribal Trails. Thank you for tuning into the program. And our guest today is Reba Jacox. And I'd like to hear your story.
1: Okay, we got married at the age of 16.
0: Yes.
1: I was 16 and he was 19.
0: Yeah.
1: It was a challenge to be married so young. We were kids. We were just kids ourselves. My husband, right away, he took the responsibility.
0: Oh.
1: Got a job, and he was a really good provider. And
0: yeah.
1: I got married. Well, we lived with his parents for the first year of our marriage.
0: Okay.
1: So his mom, she was a very godly lady.
0: Yeah.
1: And his dad, he was a pastor. And so
0: yeah.
1: I thank the Lord for being a part of their home for that year.
0: Yeah.
1: Because she taught me what a godly woman is like. She mentored me just through example. I've grown to know her and love her as my mother. So I really appreciated her. I do miss her. I remember when she passed, she would call me up or she would call me up and she'd call, you know, quite a bit. And when she would, I asked her, do you want to talk to Forrest? No, that's okay.
0: Oh.
1: And Forrest would be like, that's my mom. But he was okay with that.
0: Yeah.
1: But when we first moved in with or lived with his parents for our first year of marriage, our son Tyler, and her developed a very strong relationship. And,
0: yeah,
1: you know, she just fell in love with her grandson and she would let me sleep in. So I was a little spoiled.
0: Uh-huh.
1: She was also a nurse.
0: Okay.
1: So she also trained me how to look after a child at such a young age as the way a nurse would.
0: Yeah.
1: And so she, whenever he would get a fever or a teeth, yeah. You know, she trained me and let me know this is what he's going through.
0: Yeah.
1: You know, my mom had her kids and she had 11 kids, but she was busy,
0: she was busy.
1: Just looking after the kids.
0: That you lacked, you were now getting it.
1: Yeah. So yeah. I had hands-on training.
0: Yes.
1: From a nurse.
0: Yeah. Yes.
1: So I had some really good training there. But my mom, she trained me to be a homemaker.
0: Yeah.
1: Like, because my mom made bread a lot.
0: Oh, yes.
1: I thought, you know what, it's just, I needed to know how to make bread.
0: Uh-huh. Yeah.
1: And bannock. So yeah. I tried bannock. And I remember thinking, oh, you know, Forrest was gone working outside with horses or cows or whatever with his dad.
0: Yeah.
1: And he came home and I was so proud of this bannock I made him. And,
0: yeah.
1: And then he looks at it and he picks it up and he's like, throws it on the
0: No,
1: he said it's like a puck. And I was just heartbroken.
0: I can see him doing that.
1: So I was just a little heartbroken there. I was like, I'm not making bannock anymore. But I thought, you know what?
0: Yeah.
1: I'll learn to perfect it. So I thought as a wife, I thought I need to hone in on this skill.
0: And you dropped out of school when you were young.
1: Oh, yes.
0: Yeah. How did that work?
1: I was in grade 9.
0: Yeah.
1: I went right up until May.
0: Yeah.
1: And I thought, you know what? I can't finish. And so I didn't go to high school. I started when we were married. I started my online education. Not online, sorry. Correspondence.
0: Yeah.
1: I was started doing my high school education through correspondence.
0: Oh, okay.
1: So I wanted to continue that and I did that. And then eventually I continued working towards it through a community college up north in Pennsylvania.
0: While you were having children.
1: Yes, we were having children.
0: Oh, sorry.
1: At that time we had two

0: boys and a little girl when I continued my education in Peerless Lake, Alberta, through the community college. Mm. And I worked towards my high school and towards an advanced diploma.
1: Yeah.
0: But it wasn't until I decided to go to GPRC in Grand Prairie.
1: What is that?
0: Grand Prairie Regional College.
1: Okay.
0: Where I actually finished my high school at the age of 38.
1: So, oh, yeah. Excellent.
0: Yeah, excellent. I was so happy. It's like I finished. Yeah. Oh. And so it was more of an accomplishment for Forrest. Like he felt redeemed.
1: Yes.
0: So he was more excited than I was to get this high school diploma.
1: Yeah.
0: Because when I went to GPRC, that was just a stepping stone towards my degree.
1: Yeah.
0: I originally went to Grand Prairie Regional College to get a teaching degree.
1: Oh, okay.
0: Yeah. So that was, for me, it was like, Forrest, you're a little bit too excited. I just started. But he was so excited about that.
1: Oh, yeah.
0: He worked in the oil patch while I went, looked after the home and went to school myself. And I think that's pretty normal in around that area.
1: Yeah.
0: To that lifestyle there.
1: Yeah. And then from high school, you went on to?
0: To college or university.
1: To university.
0: Yeah.
1: And where did you do that?
0: At the same place.
1: At the same place.
0: It was, it was a collaborative program that with the U of A, University of Alberta.
1: Okay.
0: Yeah.
1: And you got your teacher's degree through that.
0: Yes. In 2011, I graduated with my teaching degree and my major is elementary.
1: Good for you. Yeah. How did God help you in that?
0: He was with me through it all. Through the challenges of finishing the through the challenges of finishing the courses, and being a full-time mom, and being part-time single parent on my own while Forrest was working up north in the oil field.
1: Yeah,
0: that was a huge load.
1: That's a huge load.
0: Mm-hmm.
1: Yes. Yeah.
0: And I would pray when the assignments were due. When the pressure was on, I would pray and say, Lord, I really need your help to finish this. And he always, he was always there. Mm-hmm. You know, the really good ideas that would come to me, I can't take credit for that because it was the Lord whispering them to my ear. Yeah. Also, too, to manage my kids' programs, too. Like the two girls, the boys were, they were more into like working in Grand Prairie.
1: Yeah.
0: The girls, they were still in, one was in elementary, grade six, and the other was in, which was Danae, my youngest. And my other daughter, who was the older daughter, she was in junior high in Grand Prairie. And my other son, my younger son, Jonathan, he was in high school at Prairie Bible Institute or college now.
1: Yeah.
0: Yeah, so he graduated from high school there in Three Hills.
1: Oh, good.
0: Yes. And that was a good experience for him.
1: Yes.
0: Yeah. Yeah. And then my other daughter, after she graduated from junior high, she went to Prairie Bible College or Prairie High School, they call it.
1: Okay.
0: As well.
1: Yeah.
0: And she was there for a year and a half.
1: Oh, good.
0: Yeah. And then the youngest girl, Danae.
1: Yeah.
0: She went to Three Hills for a semester.
1: Good.
0: But she didn't really want to be there after that semester was over.
1: Yeah.
0: And she wanted to be home with her mom.
1: Oh, yeah.
0: She was a baby.
1: She was a mama's girl.
0: Yes. Yeah. And so she came back and she graduated high school here in High Prairie.
1: And so you got your teacher's degree.
0: Mm-hmm.
1: And then?
0: Yeah. I got my teaching degree and then I worked back where in East Prairie where I'm from.
1: Oh, okay.
0: I worked there for a year. And then after that, I moved. The reason why I went there was because Forrest got a job in East Prairie in the oil field. So I moved back to be with him.
1: Yep.
0: And then after that, he got another job up north.
1: Oh, okay.
0: And so I moved. We bought a house in Grand Prairie. And then I moved and stayed in that house.
1: Oh, okay.
0: And got a job in Beaver Lodge, Alberta.
1: Oh, okay.
0: In a high school.
1: Yeah. And what are you doing today?
0: I've been elected as a counselor for the East Prairie Métis Settlement.
1: And what does that mean?
0: It's a lot of traveling. It's a lot of decision-making for the community.
1: Mm. And how does God work with you in that?
0: Almost every meeting, whenever I can remember,
1: yeah.
0: I pray and I ask the Lord for his help. I ask him to quicken my mind.
1: Yeah.
0: I ask him to equip me as like it would say in Ephesians 6 okay. about the armor of God.
1: Oh, yes.
0: I make a conscious effort to put on the armor of God.
1: Yeah.
0: And then I also ask the Holy Spirit to fill me because I need God's Spirit mm-hmm. to speak to me.
1: Yeah.
0: His Holy Spirit to speak to me, to enlighten me.
1: Yeah.
0: And then also I take my rightful place at the right-hand side of the throne in Christ Jesus.
1: Mm-hmm.
0: And that's part of my testimony too is knowing, not just getting saved,
1: yeah.
0: but knowing who I am in Christ.
1: Yeah.
0: As his child, as God's child. Jesus did a lot for us.
1: Yeah.
0: He died on the cross for us. He paid for our redemption. Like he redeemed us. And because of what he did, we get to go to heaven one day when we pass away.
1: Yeah.
0: And he's my sanctifier.
1: Yeah.
0: And he sanctifies me positionally. I owe everything to him.
1: Mm-hmm.
0: He's my hero.
1: Yeah.
0: Because a lot of times, like even through teaching and my professional experiences, you know, you get attacks.
1: Yes, you do.
0: And the Lord is always there and he says, he reminds me, Jesus went through this too.
1: Aww.
0: I think about that. I thought, he had the Pharisees following him everywhere and picking apart everything he said and just questioning.
1: Yeah.
0: And then the Lord reminds me that quite a bit whenever I get attacks like that.
1: Yeah.
0: And I think, that's right. You know, Jesus, he's faced that opposition a lot.
1: Yes.
0: And I thought, you know what? You know, I always think, Jesus, you're my hero.
1: Oh,
0: you know, because my flesh wants to react differently.
2: But those who wait on the Lord shall renew their strength. They shall mount up with wings like eagles. They shall run and not be weary. They shall walk and not faint.
0: And part of knowing who I am in Christ is I'm a sinner.
1: Yeah.
0: I'm the one that needs forgiveness. Yeah. And he cleanses me from all my unrighteousness, everything that I've ever done wrong.
1: Yeah.
0: It's all covered under the blood of Jesus. What one thing the Lord has also shown me is not just who I am in Christ, because that helps me so much when I face opposition.
1: Yeah.
0: And it's not the person I'm facing. That's one thing the Lord has shown me.
1: Mm-hmm.
0: Person is not my opposition.
1: Yeah.
0: It's the spirit behind that person.
1: Yeah.
0: And the Lord has also taught me my authority in Christ.
1: Yeah.
0: And that because of what Jesus did on the cross, he's also provided authority over the opposition.
1: Yeah.
0: And through his word, he gives me weapons to guard my heart, my mind, as I face the opposition.
1: Yeah.
0: And he protects me.
1: Yeah.
0: And he also covers me with his love. And when he covers me with his love, it's not for me, it's for the person that I don't see them as my opposition.
1: Yeah.
0: I see the truth.

0: Thank you, Reva, for sharing your struggles as a Christian. It is interesting to note that we look at problems coming from a person or a group of people. Instead, we should be looking at what's going on in the spiritual realm. Satan wants us to fail. It was no different in Jesus' day. Jerry Quiquis will share a few verses of how Jesus deals with Satan's attacks and what hope we have in overcoming problems.
1: In Matthew chapter 28, Jesus said, "I will be with you. I will be with you till the end of the age." He's always going to be around. He's always going to be with us. That's what it says in Matthew. Matthew 28. And also, way back many, many years ago in Joshua chapter 1, and verse 5, same promise. God told Joshua, "I will never leave you. I will never forsake you." Same promise, just as powerful tonight will be tomorrow. Till you take your last breath, till you take your last breath, you on earth, and then to be ushered into the glory of God, into the presence of the Lord. That promise is measureless and never comes short. The presence. Why I'm saying that? We have Jesus as our support. You know what it means to have a support. You know how important it is to have a support, to have someone to be there when you cry, when you're hurt. Chapter 16 is such a, it's not an exciting chapter. The chapter is full of grief. You know how it is to lose a loved one. You know how it is when something goes wrong. You know how it is when you get confronted and bad words or words that you don't want to hear is said. You know how it hurts. Or when something goes wrong. You need someone to come to you and give you some word of encouragement or whatever, or a smile, or a hug. You need a support in many ways in life. We all need support. At this time, Jesus was troubled. When he predicted about his death, when he talked about his death, he was troubled. You know why he was troubled? Because of Satan. Satan wanted to distract him. He didn't want him to go to the cross. Satan is everywhere.

experience. I mean, he's not like God, but he has his helpers. He's got his demon. It's not a surprise if a demon is here in this presence, in this place. Even though this is a place of worship, we never know where the demon is going to be, or the devil himself, or Satan himself. It's dangerous. It's dangerous. But it's true. Satan is there wherever he wants to be, and at this moment. You know, in the other story about what Jesus and his disciples, remember that story? When Peter tried to get Jesus to, not to go to the cross or not to die or try to distract him. You know what Jesus said? Get behind me. Satan was at work. Peter's not. Satan may get behind you. Satan may have an influence in your life, even as a Christian. He can have it, even though he cannot touch you, as 1 John says. He cannot touch you, but he can have an influence. He finds a way so you can have a negative influence among your fellow believers, even in a church. That's why so many of our churches are struggling, because of Satan. He has a powerful influence. We're going to talk about him a little bit tonight. I love talking about him, because he's not all powerful as God is. Besides, Jesus gave me his authority to talk about him. The same authority that God gave his son, Jesus Christ. That same authority that's yours, that is mine. We are blessed. We are blessed. Jesus is our support. And Jesus was a support to his disciples. He was getting nearer and nearer to Jesus' death. And Jesus knew exactly what his disciples were. He knows all about you. He knows all about me. And we can be so thankful that he is our support. As we begin the first line of chapter 6, here's what he said. Again, the words in my Bible are red. That means these are the words of Jesus, straight from his mouth. He's speaking to me. He's telling us the truth about ourselves. He's talking about the truth about yourself, your life, my life. He says, all this I have told so that you will not go astray. It's not fun to go astray. It's not fun. I was there. It's not fun to go astray. We can hear Jesus' heart. We can hear how much Jesus loves us. We can hear how much Jesus loves you. He wants you to experience the best, the measureless blessings that we have in Christ. He wants you to have the best.
It does.

0: want us to go astray. So he is our support. And he gave us. He gave us to experience strength, to keep on going, to go one more step forward. He gave us a way, or the way, to experience that strength, to make us happy, to make us joyful, regardless what we experience. So we find from chapter 60 and verse 5, there's a heading in my Bible here. It says the work of the Holy Spirit. The work of the Holy Spirit. Let me read those verses here. I'll start reading from verse 7. Here's what it says. But I tell you the truth. Here's the words of Jesus. But I tell you the truth. It is for your good that I'm going away. Unless I go away, the counselor will not come to you. But if I go, I will send him to you. When he comes, he will convict the world of guilt. See, we are living in the world of guilt. I don't know how you are. I don't know how you're feeling tonight. Maybe you're feeling that guilt in your life for some reason. God knows. God understands. God exactly sees your life, what's going on in your life right now.
1: Thank you, Jerry, for reminding us again of God's work in our life. Maybe you're struggling to see God working. As Jerry mentioned, God wants you to experience His very best. Perhaps you're going through some tough battles. You need to seek out other Christians that will support you. Yes, Satan is trying to get us down, but that's not where God wants you to be. God wants to hear from you, so why not reach out to God right now? We do have people on our phone line that are willing to talk and pray with you. Call us at 306-961-2588.

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10: So we put the go home to the Soniaska git to Yakmanat. 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O T Big Island Lake Cree Nation, those treaty days, Gonomata Tikino, Piakuisigagin Eastern Gigam Tat or Sabagamis, our peace, Megamin and Nishogisigagin Stumpton Agamis. So this is Monday, June 29th, got Tuesday, June 30th, the Stidistamaho Matabahamato, and not the Mochagita Homota, he say, we chamato. So Tansamaka, we get well there. Piakuisagage, Nistanigam Tat or Sabagamichi, the Tamachamich, Shogm Tat, the Bangig Sipa, the Gisco, Abitagi Sagadagi, that is a pancake breakfast. Piak the Bagan, the Granin Tree, the Notamamoi Pitaguano, Nishut the Bagan, Sunian, and Yagunio Titigan, no more that it more than Skidistin. Piagomagi, why full scent stunt show. You come into the snow circus, there's a dunk tank, there's a mechanical bull. One red nose, 10 happy toes. Puna bistagi saga kia, but ni shot the bag and so tibug of the bag and there's bouncy castles. 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At 1 p.m. there's a parade. It took it to Bamawi, Muhtanrik, Mitabasunanrik, some kind of a parade anyway. And he shot the Bagan Skunianan, these Uhuta Tikinos, Step Right Up Games, Double Vision, Mechanical Bull, One Red Nose, 10 Happy Toes, there's a Dunk Tank.
11: Ni shot the Bagan, not to Puna Pitagi Sigagi, Scotti, both the Bagan, Tagusaki Sabina, to the Stamoga, Saga Uhuta Hayakitako, Bouncy Castles, when I get that called Bouncy Houses.
10: Stutte Bergen, Schumta, the Bergen of Tagusigi, the Nahnegamunano, there is a live band. Yan to Bergen of Tagusigi, KFC Supper. 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These packy back some of his coaches of fireworks.
11: Pogavia Givisabi. Everyone is welcome.
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10: Niin kuin tiu muutti, Big Island Lake, Cree Nation Treaty Days. June 29th and June 30th.

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And yes, I'm sure there are times when my faith must have grown thin. But you know, one day that old dark cloud broke,

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1: HIV nenet ide de kanul ni antese de kanul ni nenet inha HIV June 27 ijinige National HIV Testing Day se kunitha nues ase jana gaha healthcare provider ibeta honino niha HIV nenet in base rinanoha 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
1: Visitation for late Roderick Zephaniah Fred McKenzie will be held from 10 to 11 a.m. Monday, June 29th, 2026 at the Bolak Funeral Home Chapel at 300B, 300 Marquis Drive. That's next to Canadian Tire Gas Bar in Prince Albert. 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

0: July the 8th, cultural programming, jigging and square dancing, traditional meals and more. Of course, the Black Hawk concert on Saturday, July the 4th, and tickets are almost sold out for that event. 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
1: Hello, everybody. I'm Brian Sklar, coming to you from Rodeo Red's Country Dance Hall, located 10 miles east of town on the River Road and broadcasting on the NBC Radio Network. 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
1: Hey folks, it's Shuffle-natic Brian Sklar. Welcome to Rodeo Red's Country Dance Hall. Time's wasting, so let's get to two-stepping.

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There's a whole lot of lefty in that boy. Even the steel guitar lick was a Lefty Verzell special. And not only is old Jake a great shuffle singer, he's also a great Texas waltz singer.

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Yeah, Jake Hooker and the Outsiders. Good Texas waltz there. Can't get you out of my mind. Now here comes Johnny Dollar. Oh, stop!

How Lone Star Bound. Chuck Cusimano is a great songwriter. He hangs out in Fort Worth with my old buddy Joe Belinsky. And so does this guy, one of the truly great shuffle singers of all time, Tommy Hooker. Yeah, that's Jake Hooker's daddy.

Oh, yeah. Yeah, the guy can sing, and he'll be back in a few minutes from right now. But right now, I want to say thanks to the people that pay the freight for me to be able to bring you this music every week at Rodeo Red's Country Dance Hall. I'm talking about Idlewild Husky at the corner of 33rd Street and Idlewild Drive in Saskatoon, Saskatchewan, Canada. 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And over in the Qu'Appelle Valley in the town of Fort Qu'Appelle, Saskatchewan, right there on Broadway Street, you're going to find a First Nations family-owned Indigenous superstore that you're not going to believe. 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And if you're planning on a trip to Saskatoon anytime soon, whether you're going shopping or maybe have a medical appointment or for any other reason, 8th Street is the center of everything in Saskatoon, and that's where you'll find Colonial Square Inn and Suites. Great accommodations, very reasonably priced, and there's 3 restaurants right there on site. Them's the folks that gets me on the air to play this stuff for you folks every week, and I look forward to it so very much. If the feeling is mutual, make sure to support the people that bring you this great country music at Rodeo Red's Country Dance Hall. And speaking of great country music, here's one more from Tommy Hooker.

Man. You talk about a classic piece of music, Fraulein. And that version by Tommy Hooker is as good as I've ever heard. Now to take us to the break, here's Christy Kalin.

0: to take a couple minutes off, and then I'll come running back, and I want you to shuffle back to me. This is Rodeo Red's Country Dance Hall. I'm the shuffle-natic Brian Sklar, and I'll be right back.
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4: Welcome back to Rodeo Red's Country Dance Hall, the shuffle capital of the world. Here's a guy by the name of James Land. And did I mention it's another two-step?

Bet you never heard of that guy, James Lann. He's one of the younger country artists producing real country music. He's had 12 major hits on regional radio in Texas. And remember, you heard him first right here at Rodeo Red's Country Dance Hall. Now here comes Rhonda Vincent, and she's singing about two of the things that I love the most, bright lights and country music.

Amber Digby, part of that Brady Bunch down there in Brady, Texas, recording for Heart of Texas Records. And everything they put out is the real thing. Just like this one from Jason Roberts. This one's going out to a country music queen that booked us on a tour with Mo Bandy a little while ago. Cindy Henderson, this one's for you.

Jason Roberts, formerly of Asleep at the Wheel, and now he's gone solo. And great version of a tune that was a big hit for our old buddy, Mo Bandy. And Jason will be back with a great instrumental in about a minute from right now. But I want to remind you that Rodeo Red's Country Dance Hall is a family show. That's right. We have a family of great sponsors that pay the freight so I can play this great music for you every week, including Phantom Light Distillery, makers of Phantom Light Vodka made from Saskatchewan-grown wheat. They're proud supporters of communities and events all over Saskatchewan. And Phantom Light Distilleries reminds you to use their product sensibly. Never, ever drink and drive. And if you're planning on a trip to Saskatoon anytime soon, maybe to go shopping or just have a pleasant weekend in the Paris of the Prairies, make sure you stay at the Colonial Square Inn and Suites, right there on 8th Street in the middle of the action. One of our proud sponsors here at Rodeo Red's Country Dance Hall, along with Becky's Place, Arts, Crafts, and Creations, right there on Broadway in Fort Capel, Saskatchewan. 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And in Saskatoon, Saskatchewan, our very first sponsor, been with us for all 264 shows here at Rodeo Red's Country Dance Hall, Idlewild Husky, at the corner of 33rd Street and Idlewild Drive, owned and operated by Thunderchild First Nation. 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Now, as promised, here comes Jason Roberts one more time.

Now that, my friends, is some mighty fine fiddling. And the dance floor's packed. We're just about out of time, so take us home, Jason.

I gotta get on out of here. I'll be back in 7 days with more great country music with steel guitars and fiddles and words you can understand right here at Rodeo Red's Country Dance Hall on the NBC Radio Network. Thank you so much for listening. Good night, Mom and Dad.

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1: From the National Newsroom of the Canadian Press, I'm David Augustine. The latest back-and-forth strikes between the U.S. and Iran are threatening to torpedo a lasting ceasefire deal before it can be finalized. Iran launched drone and missile attacks today, targeting Bahrain and Kuwait in response to U.S. airstrikes that hit the Islamic Republic. Continued fighting in Lebanon this weekend has also threatened the agreement that could see the reopening of the Strait of Hormuz. From one war to another,

0: Russian authorities say at least two people are dead after Ukraine kept up its heavy drone assault and set fire to a major oil refinery in the south. Russia launched that war in February of 2022. Many people in Venezuela have been feeling every minute ticking away as they run out of time to rescue people alive following devastating earthquakes. Families reported at least 68,900 people missing yesterday, 3 days after the 7.2 and 7.5 magnitude quakes struck the South American nation. Authorities say the death toll has now surpassed the 1,400 mark, with thousands of other people injured. Venezuela has been getting help from countries around the world, including Canada, which is providing $5 million in humanitarian aid. In the U.S., Americans getting ready to hit the roads and the skies for the July 4th holiday. ABC's Andrew Dimbert at Newark Airport says that the travel rush is starting to pick up a bit.
1: The TSA expecting to screen some 18.7 million passengers at airport security checkpoints starting Tuesday through July 6th, with the busiest day expected to be Thursday, July 2nd, when more than 3 million people are projected to fly.
0: AAA forecasts a record 72.2 million Americans will travel at least 50 miles. An extreme heat wave hitting Europe has led to a sharp increase in deaths in France. France's public health agency says it recorded around 1,000 additional deaths. The increase in deaths has been particularly sharp in areas under red warnings for extreme heat, with the majority involving people aged 65 and older. The heat wave has also caused infrastructure damage across Europe, impacting transportation and public services. Canada's telecom regulator is defending its new rules meant to empower consumers by eliminating certain junk fees as others question whether it will actually lead to meaningful savings. The CRTC's Scott Hutton says it's all about making it easier for consumers to shop around for their telecom services and that Canadians are tired of being nickel and dimed.
2: Get out there, shop, figure out what you need, and Canadians will get the better prices and will get the better services. And yes, it's an issue.
0: Even if the junk fee ban prompts telecoms to increase their plan prices, Hutton says it's better for competition and transparency to charge that money up front rather than through surprise fees later on. And it's an abbreviated trading week for stock markets. The Toronto Stock Exchange will be closed for trading on Wednesday for Canada Day. Meanwhile, stock markets in the U.S. will be closed on Friday in observance of the July 4th holiday, which lands on a Saturday this year. This is the Canadian Press. In sports, the Montreal Alouettes are set to host the Ottawa Redblacks tonight in CFL action. The Owls will look to get back into the win column after suffering their first loss last week, a 32-29 overtime defeat against Edmonton. Meanwhile, the Redblacks are in search of their first win, sitting at 0-2. The Toronto Blue Jays will look to snap a five-game skid this afternoon as they take on the Texas Rangers for the finale of their four-game set. Toronto made it to the 500 mark at 39-39 earlier in the week before losing twice to Houston and then another three to Texas. Shane Bieber gets the start for the Jays, while the Rangers counter with Kumar Rocker. And Ottawa's Gabriela Dabrowski and Brazil's Luisa Stefani have won the Lexus Eastbourne Open women's doubles tennis title. The duo defeated their Czech opponents 6-1, 6-4 in the WTA 250 event. It was the third title of the season for Dabrowski. From the Canadian Press, I'm David Augustine.
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9: Hey friends, welcome to another Country Gold Mine. I'm Dylan Stone, and once again, we let slip the dogs of radio. All right, there they are, and they're all set to go. So meet Josie Sal, the country singer who makes a redneck weekend feel like a national holiday. From a small town where nightlife meant tractor pulls, she swapped mud tires for microphone cords and turned honky-tonk into a personal runway. Somehow, she keeps her boots on the ground while hitting the high notes. Even Nashville lights couldn't outshine her energy. And rumor has it, she made a few famous friends along the way. So crank it up, tip your hat, and let Josie prove weekends were made for dirt and fun. Here's Josie Sal. This is called Redneck Weekend, Country Gold Mine.

Okay, saddle up, because Toby Keith didn't just write a hit. He basically borrowed it from a bunch of whiskey-soaked cowboys with questionable decision-making skills. Toby heard these old-timers passing around a bottle, tossing out toasts like they were auditioning for the Wild West Hall of Fame. One stuck. Whiskey for my men, beer for my horses. Years later, boom, song idea. Justice served Old West style. Now here's where it gets dangerously cool. He ropes in Willie Nelson for the Texas verse. First time they ever met. On Willie's bus, playing songs all night. Willie says, sure, like he's agreeing to pass the salt. And suddenly, multi-week number one. Here is Toby Keith. This is called Beer for My Horses. Country Gold Mine.

Now, Your Place is what happens when a breakup finally grows a spine. Inspired by a real-life ex who treated no like a light suggestion, Ashley drew a line in the dust and then dared him to cross it. Spoiler, he kept trying. Bad move. That hook, born in her phone notes like a digital mic drop, it ain't your place. Simple, sharp, and legally binding in the court of self-respect. From her album Shot in the Dark, this is your reminder. Some doors close and then get deadbolted. Here's Ashley Cook. This is called Your Place. Country Gold Mine.

Now, Zach McPhee didn't grow up chasing neon lights. He grew up chasing a stubborn lawnmower that only started if you sweet-talked it and kicked it twice. Been there. Small-town living, where the only thing stronger than the coffee was the gossip. And apparently, Zach's tolerance for bad decisions.

Now, fast forward, he's in the studio cutting Whiskey Burns, a song that sounds like it was aged in an oak barrel and regretted the next morning. He's the kind of guy who will play a show, shake every hand, and still probably help you load out your truck, because mostly he's been there. As Zach once put it, whiskey burns, but it's cheaper than therapy and twice as honest. Here's Zach McPhee, Whiskey Burns, Country Gold Mine.

Now, Lee Bryce started writing songs that made other stars shine, then stepped up to the mic and proved he's got the chops to carry that spotlight himself. Bryce has written songs for several notable country artists, including Garth Brooks, Jason Aldean, Darius Rucker, Jake Owen, just to name a few. He's known for crafting songs that feel like honest stories told over late-night campfires. Along the way, Lee's racked up industry nods and loyal fans who appreciate his knack for turning everyday life into unforgettable music moments. He's more than a singer. He's a genuine storyteller who's been keeping country real and relatable, and I think that's important. Here's Lee Bryce. This is called Parking Lot Party, Country Gold Mine.

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1: You're listening to The Country Gold Mine, and I'm Dylan Stone. Now, Parker McCollum's What Kind of Man is a no-BS confession from a wild streak turned hopeful romantic. He's owned the late nights and bad choices until she walked in, the one who makes him want to swap dive bars for church pews. He sings, "Forget the Man."

Now, Jessie Lee isn't just another country singer. She's a Nashville powerhouse with a pen that packs a punch. Raised on a steady diet of Dolly Parton and Tom Petty, Jessie brought her own blend of heartland grit and radio-ready hooks to Music Row, and people noticed. One major highlight, she co-wrote Kelsey Ballerini's smash hit Peter Pan, which topped both the Billboard Country Airplay and the Hot Country Song chart, making Kelsey the first female artist to do so with a solo write. She was also signed to Atlantic Records at just 21, proving early on she was one to watch and to listen to. Here's Jessie Lee. This is called It's a Girl Thing, Country Gold Mine.

So here's the thing about Anika Katharina. She didn't exactly roll out of Nashville boardrooms in designer boots. More like late nights, cheap coffee, and figuring it out one song at a time. The kind of upbringing where making it sounds suspiciously like a dare. Now, You and Me feels like it came straight out of that real-life playbook. Messy relationships, almost right timing, and just enough stubborn hope to keep the wheels from falling off. Behind the scenes, word is this track leaned into raw takes over perfection. Because sometimes the crack in the voice tells the truth better than a studio ever could. Here's Anika Katharina. This is called You and Me, Country Gold Mine.

once a year. It all happens at the Taj, where the fiddles play, food is shared, and the energy of Métis culture fills the air. Back to the Taj Days brings people together in celebration. 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
1: Canadians celebrate National Indigenous History Month to honor the history, heritage, and diversity of Indigenous peoples in Canada. NSCRD is profiling various sport, culture, and recreation professionals and volunteers as part of Indigenous History Month.
2: My name is Robert Yu. I'm originally from Beauval, and I'm a member of the Canole Cree Nation. Some of the Indigenous hockey players that have inspired me, like George Armstrong, Jim Nielsen, like these are the ones I kind of, when I was young, I listened to. Most children and youth shown a lot of appreciation, and they're thankful for a lot of the opportunities that they are given to participate in sports and cultural events. And they're also always very willing to learn. It gives them a lot of opportunity in sports or in canoeing or camping out and stuff like that. And then they really enjoy it.
1: Northern sport, culture, and recreation professionals and volunteers on NBC are a part of National Indigenous History Month, an initiative of the Northern Sport, Culture, and Recreation District.
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1: You're listening to the Country Gold Mine, and I'm Dylan Stone. Cody Johnson was raised in a musical family, learning guitar at age 12. He played in bands in high school, but he was drawn to bull riding. He competed professionally for a while, but when that dried up, he signed for a job as a prison supervisor with the Texas Department of Criminal Justice. Johnson decided to give country music a go in 2006, forming the Cody Johnson Band. Their debut album elevated their presence in the Lone Star State, snagging Johnson the Texas Regional Music Awards for New Male Vocalist of the Year and allowing him to quit his job as a prison supervisor. Right now, here's Cody Johnson. This is called Till You Can't, Country Gold Mine.

Okay, right now, here's a collaboration that hits deep and honest. Bloodline by Alex Warren with a little help from Jelly Roll. This track dives into family ties, struggles, and the scars that shape us, wrapped in gritty vocals and raw emotion. Both artists bring their storytelling game to the table, blending country grit with hip-hop soul for a sound that's as real as it gets. Alex and Jelly Roll aren't just trading verses. They're sharing pieces of their own journeys, making this song a powerful anthem for anyone wrestling with their past but determined to rise above it. Alex Warren was quoted as saying, "Bloodline is about owning where you come from, even when it's messy, because that's what makes you who you are." Great advice. Here is Alex Warren, with a little help from Jelly Roll. This is called Bloodline, Country Goldmine.

Here is Jillian Cardelli with The Boys. A cheeky shout out to those charming troublemakers who keep life interesting. Jillian's southern roots shine through. Raised in a small town where dirt roads and real boys run wild. The production nails that sweet but sassy vibe, letting Jillian's voice tell a story like she's chatting with friends by a bonfire. Now, she's no overnight sensation. Years of touring and grinding built this honest, heartfelt sound. Jillian sums it up the best. It's not about the perfect guy. It's about the real ones who keep life interesting. Now, that's a line worth raising a glass to. Here's Jillian Cardelli. This is called The Boys. Country Gold Mine.

You're listening to the Country Gold Mine, and I'm Dylan Stone. Allison Daniels, proof that country music still comes with boots, attitude, and just enough trouble to keep things interesting. Fun fact for you, she's the kind of songwriter who can turn heartbreak into a hook before the coffee's even cold. Here's Allison Daniels. This is called Burn Me Down, Country Gold Mine.

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9: You're listening to the Country Gold Mine, and I'm Dylan Stone. Now, Chris Stapleton's Nobody to Blame is a toe-tapping confession from his traveler days when the only thing he didn't blame was the mirror. This is country honesty at its finest. Lost love, bad decisions, and a man realizing the common denominator in all his problems is, well, him. Yeah, Pongo, I agree. Sounds like you blame the mailman for everything, too. No, sorry, buddy, no. Chewing the couch is not artistic expression. Anyway, here's Chris Stapleton. This is called Nobody to Blame, Country Gold Mine.

So Old Dominion arose during the wearing days of bro country, a genre the group's five members were partially responsible for as authors of hits for Luke Bryan, Cole Swindell, and Tyler Farr, just to name a few. In fact, Trevor Rosen is quoted as saying, "We write every day when we're in town. We write between us hundreds of songs. You know, when you sit down that day and you just come up with ideas and you try and come up with a groove, and it's just to write the best song that you can that day, it eventually shakes out. We go through all the songs we've written and maybe we work them up with the band or maybe we demo them and see how they sound in the studio. But eventually we realize, oh, this might sound good for Old Dominion. But no, we don't ever sit down with the intention of writing it for Old Dominion. We just pick through all the songs we've written and shake it out from there and figure out what songs would be good for the band." That sounds like a good way to do it. Right now, here's Old Dominion. This is called "I Was on a Boat That Day," Country Gold Mine.

Okay, listen up. DJ Rittenhouse's Country Runs Deep is the kind of track that blends modern beats with steel guitar. So smooth that it could talk its way out of a speeding ticket. Fun fact for you, it was inspired by a deeply philosophical question. Why mud sticks to everything, especially dignity. Yeah, Pongo, I know. Not enough country songs about hot dogs or bacon. Yeah, you're right. Tragic oversight. No, buddy. I wasn't planning on sharing the rest of my sandwich with the mailman. Relax. Here, take the rest. I'm going to finish the show. Good boy. Here's DJ Rittenhouse. This is called Country Runs Deep. Country Gold Mine.

All right. Tennille Towns has gone and written a song for everyone who's ever looked at a sidewalk chalk drawing and thought, yeah, adulthood is overrated. In this guitar-soaked country cut, she's chasing that kid version of herself who didn't care what anyone thought, mostly because she was too busy planning world domination.

via crayons. Inspired by kids playing in the street and her own Zoom-era songwriting therapy session, Tennille basically asks, why did we all become so impressed with other people's opinions? And oh yeah, she's the same kid who once got pulled on stage by Shania Twain. Some of us got allowance, she got destiny. Here's Tennille Towns. This is called Girl Who Didn't Care. Country Gold Mine.

0: didn't care.
1: Well, well, well. Look who slipped into Nashville like a rumor with perfect hair. It's Taylor Swift turning up at the legendary Bluebird Cafe. No entourage parade, no glitter cannon. Just a surprise drop-in for a documentary camera crew trying very hard not to look like they're fangirling into their audio gear. Now here's the twist. This wasn't Stadium Taylor. This was early story Roots Rewind Taylor, leaning into songs like Better Man and reminding everyone she didn't exactly start in the penthouse of pop, more like the write it on a napkin in the corner booth school of fame. Here is Taylor Swift. This is live at the Bluebird Cafe. This is called Better Man, Country Gold Mine.

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You're listening to the Country Gold Mine. I'm Dylan Stone. Well, if American Dreaming had a resume, Sierra Farrell would have probably scribbled it on a napkin and lost it somewhere between West Virginia and a freight train to nowhere. She didn't just stroll into Nashville with a five-year plan or a trust fund. More like busking, back roads, and beautiful chaos turned into a career. Now she's touring stages that used to be street corners and spare change. Sierra Farrell, proof the American dream doesn't knock. It just hops a train and shows up singing. Here is Sierra Farrell. This is called American Dreaming, Country Gold Mine.

Well, they say everything's bigger in Texas, including the decisions. And Ella Langley just made one loud enough to echo across country radio. Ella grew up in small-town Alabama, the kind of place where grit is learned early and Plan B usually involves a pickup truck. She packed that southern stubbornness, pointed it west, and choosing Texas became less of a song and more of a mission statement. She lives that road-hard, stage-first lifestyle now, bouncing between honky-tonks and tour buses. Ella once said she loves music that sounds like where it came from. Well, this one smells like asphalt, neon, and a bit of freedom. Here's Ella Langley. This is called Choosing Texas, Country Goldmine.

Okay, picture this. Mark Ledland didn't exactly roll out of Nashville on a red carpet. More like a bar stool with a sticky coaster and a dream he probably couldn't afford to chase. Humble beginnings? Let's just say the only thing rags to riches in his early days was the laundry bill. Now fast forward, he's now swapping late night dive bar confessions for studio sessions and fans who actually listen when he sings Barstool Confession. Behind the scenes, they say he still writes like he's talking to the last guy left at closing time. Here's Mark Ledland, Barstool Confession, Country Goldmine.

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1: Yeah.

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3: You're listening to the Country Gold Mine, and I'm Dylan Stone. So you ready for a little honky-tonk heartbreak with a twist? Well, Midland's Mr. Lonely is like that smooth-talking cowboy who walked into Nashville with nothing but a dream and a killer set of vintage suits and somehow made the whole city jealous. These Texas boys started out jamming in small-town bars, proving you don't need neon lights or a fancy city skyline to make country cool again. Fun fact, the song's producer, Shane McAnally, helped polish this gem. Basically, the fairy godmother of modern country, turning raw heartbreak into something smoother than aged whiskey. Here is Midland. This is called Mr. Lonely, Country Gold Mine.

All right. Here's your case file on Lainey Wilson and her track Dirty Looks. Highly suspicious activity involving jealousy, side eye, and emotional eyebrow raises. Yeah, buddy, I know. You think this song's about the mailman again. Fun fact, though, it's classic Lainey sass, turning relationship tension into a full-on country courtroom drama, with better boots, of course. Yeah, I know, Pongo. If dirty looks were a crime, we'd both be doing life without parole. Mostly because you just keep judging my snack choices, but that's okay. I agree, Pongo. Thank you. Here's Lainey Wilson. This is called Dirty Looks, Country Gold Mine.

Now get ready to meet the only guy whose song title sounds like your high school math teacher. Stephen Wilson Jr. with Gary. Born in a tiny town where the nearest Starbucks was a barn, Stephen swapped tractors for tour buses and brought small town humor to big city stages. Word is the studio producer kept cracking up between takes, proving that even the pros couldn't keep a straight face around this one. Fans called Gary the anthem of unexpected heroes, and Stephen says if a song can make your cousin dance and your grandpa cry, it's working. Here it is for you right now. Here's Stephen Wilson Jr. This is called Gary, Country Gold Mine.

Well, that pretty much does it for this week. The Country Gold Mine is a syndicated radio program and is a production of superlativestudios.net. The Country Gold Mine is produced by Mark Goslin, and I also want to thank co-producer Scott Walsh. And of course, I'm your host, Dylan Stone. Leaving you off this week with some Chandler Walters. Born and raised in Missouri, Chandler traded his pickup truck for a microphone, proving you can chase dreams without leaving the dirt behind. Rumor has it, he's got a playlist full of guilty pleasures that would make your grandma blush. We hope you enjoyed the show this week, and don't forget to check us out at facebook.com/thecountrygoldminepodcast. Until next time, remember, take care of yourselves and take care of each other, because that is the way it's supposed to be.

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12: Now, this next song did well when it was released in the UK in 1983, but it wasn't a hit in the US until 1984 when it was used in the movie The Karate Kid. Bananarama had four top 10 UK hits to that point, but Cruel Summer was their first to make an impact in America. From the Beach Boys' Surfing USA to Mungo Jerry's In the Summertime, certain songs work best in the summer. Sarah Dallin of Bananarama said in an interview, "The best summer songs remind you of your youth, what you did in your holidays, how it felt when you kissed the first boy, going away without your parents, all that kind of stuff." So yeah, I guess it works better. Here's Bananarama. This is called Cruel Summer, Vinyl on Chrome.

All right, in this particular song, Billy Joel takes the persona of a guy who's told he's reckless. Joel confirms his suspicion, admitting that he's crazy and extolling the virtues of being a more carefree but dangerous existence. This also is the opening track to Billy Joel's album Glass Houses. Now, before the song starts, there's kind of a shattering glass sound to match the cover picture of Billy Joel throwing a rock into a window of an all-glass house. A parody of the saying, people who live in glass houses should not throw stones. And in a sense, this was Billy Joel's statement to his critics. Sounds good to me. Here's Billy Joel. This is called You May Be Right. Vinyl on Chrome.

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Isn't that right, Pongo? Now, Bob Seger is a Hall of Fame singer and songwriter with tremendous appeal, but it took some help from Hollywood to earn him an exclusive number one hit. This song was written for the movie Beverly Hills Cop 2, starring Eddie Murphy as Axel Foley. The first Beverly Hills Cop had a number one soundtrack that boosted the popular fortunes of the Pointer Sisters, as we said earlier. For the sequel, it was Seger's turn. Harold Faltmeyer, who wrote the score for the film, wrote the music for Shakedown, along with Keith Forsey. And Bob Seger wrote the lyrics. Great song. Here's Bob Seger, Shakedown. Vinyl on Chrome.

Okay, so this is an autobiographical song for AC/DC describing how their struggles to try to make it big by delivering a top-notch show night after night. It was genuine. At the time, they were just getting started and playing some seedy venues with even seedier business associates. The hard work, of course, eventually paid off, and several years later, the band was selling out arenas. It's a Long Way to the Top really summed it up as a band. Angus Young said, "It was the audience that really allowed us to get near a studio." A study in contrast is the Boston song Rock and Roll Band, released in 1976. That song tells a story of a similar struggle, but it was completely made up. Boston was a studio act first and foremost, and had immediate success with their first album. So they really couldn't compare it necessarily to AC/DC, but there it is. And here is AC/DC telling you the story themselves. This is called It's a Long Way to the Top, Vinyl on Chrome.

0: 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Thanks for reminding me, bud. 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
5: My name is Darren Cannon Custer. I am a member of the Peterbongtan Cree Nation from Deschambault, Saskatchewan. Sports and culture connects with us in our heritage. Canoeing especially, when we paddle, we are reminded of our ancestors and their resilience, and we hope to carry that on. We have learned that being involved in sports sets a good foundation for our youth. Many of the kids that I have coached in

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I'm Dylan Stone. Okay, right now, Randy Bachman wrote this song while he was in the living room of his date. She was taking a long time to get ready, so he sat down at the piano and started writing this song. He claims it took him 15 minutes to write it once he sat down. Here's These Eyes, Guess Who, Vinyl on Chrome.

So UK topless model Samantha Fox considered joining the police force, but at only 5 foot, 1 inch tall, she did not meet the height requirement then in place for female officers in the UK. Having become comfortable with sunbathing topless on European beaches, she later said that she did not consider nudity a big deal. With the newfound attention, Fox had been invited to attend an open audition for Jive Records, as the label was seeking a British Madonna for the roster. She was successful and was offered a 5-album deal. Right now, here's Samantha Fox. This is called Touch Me, I Want Your Body. Vinyl on Chrome.

Now, Stanbush began with his first studio album in 1979 with a band called Boulder. Bush was primarily a guitarist for that band before the group split in different directions after releasing only one self-titled album. It was not long after in which he got his first solo album deal with CBS Records and released the self-titled Stan Bush album in 1983. 4 years later, on Scotty Brothers Records, he would release his most successful album to date with Stan Bush and Barrage, which is the album that featured The Touch. Bush's most notable works include the song The Touch, like I said, and Dare, from the soundtrack to the 1986 animated film The Transformers The Movie, Hearts vs. Heads, from the soundtrack to the 1986 film The Wraith, and She's Got the Power, featured in the American dub of the animated series Sailor Moon. Here is Stan Bush. This is called Dare. Final on Chrome.

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8: 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I'm Dylan Stone. Now, this next song is about anxiety attacks and a feeling that you're going crazy. I've had that feeling for years, but that's something else. Lead singer Billy Joe Armstrong suffered from various panic disorders while he was growing up, and he would sometimes wake up in the middle of the night with a panic attack and walk around his neighborhood to settle down. Basket Case was a cathartic and personal song for him. The only way I knew how to deal with it was to write a song about it, he explained. The song stereotypes the whole condition of paranoia and compares it to being stoned. Here's Green Day. This is called Basket Case. Vinyl on Chrome. Dude.

Now, Stay by Lisa Loeb was written in 1992 after a breakup, expressing the emotional complexity of missing someone. It was initially a personal reflection on a relationship, capturing feelings of longing and confusion. Loeb recorded the song independently without a major label and was featured in the 1994 film Reality Bites, directed by Ben Stiller. The song's placement in the movie played a huge role in its success. Despite being unsigned, it became a surprise hit, reaching number one on the Billboard Hot 100, and Loeb made history as the first artist to top the charts without a major label. Its success helped catapult her career, even though it wasn't originally meant to be a chart-topping single. And sometimes that happens. Right now, here's Lisa Loeb. This is called Stay. Vinyl on Chrome.

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1: Now, Cyndi Lauper wrote this highly emotional song with Rob Hyman of the Hooters, who also sang backup on the track, by the way. She came up with the title when she saw it in the magazine TV Guide. Time After Time is the name of a 1979 fiction movie starring Malcolm McDowell as H.G. Wells, whose time machine is stolen by Jack the Ripper, who uses it to travel from 1893 to 1979. Once the title was in place, they set about writing the song. Hyman explained, "I was sitting at the piano and just started banging out what would eventually become the chorus, hook, and the way we sang it." So basically, it all came together for them. Here is Cyndi Lauper. This is called Time After Time, Vinyl on Chrome.

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1: 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I'm Dylan Stone. Now, this next song is about getting dumped, Foo Fighters style. Dave Grohl summed it up perfectly. Girl meets boy, boy falls in love, girl tells him, well, take a hike. Okay, he didn't say take a hike, but you get the idea. Now the video, absolute genius. It's a parody of those old European Mentos commercials. You know, the cheesy pop a mint and suddenly life's a musical montage ones. Someone's car gets boxed in, no problem. A few burly guys lift it out of the way. Need backstage access? Pretend you're a roadie. Minty freshness is your all access pass. Foo Fighters flipped that whole thing into their own version called Futos, solving problems with candy-coated confidence. The only downside? Fans loved the gag so much, they started throwing Mentos at the band during the show. Lesson learned. Never mix heart.

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1: Willow Cree Health Services would like you to know that June is Canadian Men's Mental Health Month. 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WCHS encourages men to prioritize their physical health. 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For more information, reach out to Willow Cree Health Services, 306-467-4402, or visit willowcreehealth.com.
0: This has been a Willow Cree Health Minute on NBC. Thank you for listening.
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7: 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I'm Dylan Stone. Now, this next song is about a failing relationship. The singer feels that no matter how hard he tries, the relationship just keeps ending in a rut. It's always the same, it's just a shame, and that's all. Now, Genesis keyboard player Tony Banks was one of the first to use an emulator.

which was one of the first digital samplers. By the way, it was introduced in 1981. Banks would record his bandmate, Mike Rutherford, as he nodded around on his instrument, then play around with those samples to craft a track, which is actually how this song developed. Here's Genesis. This is called That's All, final on Chrome.

So this next song began as Christine McVie tune called Butter Cookie, Keep Me There, which is available on the expanded edition of Rumours. Beginning of the track wasn't working, but the band loved Mick Fleetwood and John McVie's ending, which was now on tape. So they counted back from the bass line, used the kick drum as a metronome. Stevie Nicks gave them the lyrics for the verses. Lindsey Buckingham and Christine McVie wrote the music and the chorus lyric, and Lindsey Buckingham added the guitar over the ending. And the chain, as we know it, was born. This song came to represent the resilience of Fleetwood Mac and the strength of their bond as they continued for many years despite their personal and professional difficulties. It was the first song they often played in concert. Right now, here's Fleetwood Mac. This is called The Chain, Vinyl on Chrome.

So this next song is about L.A. It exposes the dark side of the city that many people encounter when they go there to pursue fame. Guns N' Roses knew this side of the city very well. In 1985, they lived in a place on Sunset Boulevard in Los Angeles that they called Hell House. The house was often filled with drugs, alcohol, and groupies. When this was released as a single in 1987, it charted in the UK but flopped in America. It finally became a hit in the US when they re-released it in October of 1988 after Sweet Child of Mine hit number one. Here's Guns N' Roses and Welcome to the Jungle. Vinyl on Chrome.

Now, Donna Lewis is a singer-songwriter from Cardiff, Wales, whose only major hit was this love song. The track was released in the U.S. on May 14, 1996, as the lead single from her debut album, Now in a Minute. It peaked at number 2 on the Billboard Hot 100, staying there for 9 weeks during the summer of 1996, but it was held off the summit by Macarena by Los Del Rio. The tune received 12 million airplays on U.S. radio, becoming one of the most played songs of 1990s. The song was inspired by the H.E. Bates romantic novel

Love for Lydia, which is set in the 1920s. Lewis explained in an interview in 1996, the author wrote it in such a descriptive and beautiful way, set in the English countryside, that I wanted to try and create this atmosphere in the song. When I wrote the melody, I wanted to write something simple, remembering falling in love for the first time in the summer, that magical, wonderful feeling, that it was really just the whole thing that came together. Right now, here's Donna Lewis. This is called I Love You Always and Forever, vinyl on chrome.

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7: At 3:26 p.m. Central Standard Time Sunday, Environment Canada has issued a tornado warning for southeastern Saskatchewan. Extra care and attention should be exercised in and around the following localities: Tonkin, Rhine, Roxton, McNutt, Longenburg, Spy Hill, Esterhazy, Bangor, and Saltcoats. Environment Canada meteorologists are tracking a severe thunderstorm that is possibly producing a tornado. Damaging winds, large hail, and locally intense rainfall are also possible. Take cover immediately if threatening weather approaches. Please consult local media for more information.
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10: This was the theme from the movie of the same name, starring Kevin Bacon in his breakout role. Rob Lowe and Tom Cruise also tried out for the part. He plays a teenager who moves to a small town where dancing is illegal, Dean Pitchford, who wrote the idea for the screenplay and the lyrics to all the songs in the movie, got the idea from a 1979 newspaper article about a town in Elmore City, Oklahoma, where a law against dancing was on the book

Now, this next one was Tina Turner's comeback song. She first hit the pop charts with her husband Ike in 1960, and their biggest hit came in 71 with a cover of Proud Mary. After enduring years of spousal abuse, Tina split from Ike in 1976, and her career was in limbo until this song, What's Love Got to Do With It? It thrust her back into the spotlight 13 years after Proud Mary. More hits, of course, followed, cementing her status as a music icon. Here's Tina Turner, What's Love Got to Do With It? Vinyl on Chrome.

At 3:31 p.m. Central Standard Time Sunday, Environment Canada has updated a tornado warning for east central and southeastern Saskatchewan. Extra care and attention should be exercised. The following localities are included in the warning: Tonkin, Rhine, Roxton, McNutt, Langenbridge, Spy Hill, Esterhazy.

Hazy, Bangor, Selkirk, Kemsick, Duck Mountain Park, Erin, Plenty, Norqua, the Key Reserve, and Stanham. Environment Canada meteorologists are tracking a severe thunderstorm that is possibly producing a tornado. Damaging winds, large hail, and locally intense rainfall are also possible. Take cover immediately, threatening weather approaches. Please consult local media for more information.

Now, this next song was Britney Spears' first hit, and it propelled her to stardom. The slick sound earned plenty of radio play, but it was the image of the schoolgirl, Spears, just 16 when the song was released in November of 1998, that made her a sensation. MTV played the video, but it was the internet that gave her the most traction, as teenage girls and guys of all ages logged into their AOL account and typed some variation of Britney Spears into Alta Vista to see more of the starlet. Over the next 10 years, Britney Spears led the world in celebrity news, with one incident after another documented by the paparazzi. But it all started with Baby One More Time, a very slick pop song about a girl who wants another chance with the guy she broke up with. Here is Britney Spears. This is called Baby One More Time. Final on Chrome.

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5: 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I'm Dylan Stone. Now, this next song was written by Holly Knight and Michael DeBars, who recorded the song as a duet in 1983. This original version features spoken word verses by DeBars, giving the song a more sinister feel. Released as a standalone single, it went nowhere, but it became a big hit the following year when it was recorded by Animotion. Animotion recorded this song in 1984 and released it as their debut single. It was a big hit for the San Francisco group, which was a six-piece synth-heavy group with a male and female vocalist. And here they are. Here's Animotion. This is called Obsession. Vinyl on Chrome.

Now, Sunglasses at Night is a song by singer Corey Hart. It was released January of 84 as the first single from his debut album, First Defense. It became a hit single in the States, rising to number 7 on the Billboard charts during that week, ending September of 84. According to co-producer Phil Chapman, the recording sessions for the album took place in a studio whose air conditioning and heating vents were directly above the mixing console. Air from the vents blew directly into the faces of the control room personnel, so often they wore sunglasses to protect their eyes. Hart, working on a new song, began to improvise lyrics that included this line, "I wear my sunglasses at night." See the things that prompt songs? It's amazing. Here's Corey Hart, Sunglasses at Night, vinyl on chrome.

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1: 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Leaving you off this week with a little rock and roll magic. Creedence Clearwater Revival's Bad Moon Rising was inspired by a scary movie, believe it or not. John Fogerty wrote it after seeing The Devil and Daniel Webster, warning of trouble on the horizon. Fun twist for you, it's one of those songs that sounds sunny and catchy, but the lyrics, pure ominous doom. So until next time, remember, take care of yourselves and take care of each other, because that's the way it's supposed to be.

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1: From the National Newsroom of the Canadian Press, I'm David Augustine. Canada's World Cup dream continues. The men's national soccer team is through to the next stage of the World Cup after beating South Africa 1-0 in Los Angeles today. Stefan Eustachio scored in the second minute of extra time to vault the Canadians through to the round of 16. The team got a boost in the 75th minute when captain Alfonso Davies came on for Tejon Buchanan, marking the first time the Bayern Munich star has played in the tournament. Canada will now face the winner of a round of 32 matchup between the Netherlands and Morocco in Houston on July 4th. Toronto's annual Pride Parade was underway today, drawing crowds of partygoers as the city simultaneously basks in World Cup excitement. Now here's some of the crowd cheering as Prime Minister Mark Carney shook hands with people watching the parade. Toronto Pride bills itself as the largest festival in Canada and second largest pride in the world. Conservative leader Pierre Poilievre is asking Parliament's Ethics Committee to investigate Ottawa's proposal to turn unsold BC condos into affordable housing. He argues the plan amounts to a condo bailout for developers, bankers, and investors. Prime Minister Mark Carney says the proposal is meant to help Canadians access housing, but admits it was not explained well. Poilievre says the program could keep prices artificially high by stopping the market from correcting itself. Many people in Venezuela have been feeling every minute ticking away as they run out of time to rescue people alive following devastating earthquakes. Families reported at least 68,900 people missing yesterday, 3 days after the 7.2 and 7.5 magnitude quakes struck the South American nation. The Calgary Stampede Ranch, northeast of Calgary, expects about 200 bucking horses will be competing at this year's Stampede Rodeo. The ranch was set up to start a breeding program back in 1961, and ranch manager Tyler Kraft says the generations of horses are special.
2: Yeah, these horses are bred to do this. I mean, it's kind of like a human right there, and no different than these horses or any horse. They're going to buck a bit, no different than if a human's going to box or fight. They have a natural instinct to do that type of thing, and some are better than others.
1: Kraft says he expects all of the horses will be something special, and his job is a major source of pride. And the RCMP's celebrated musical ride is almost as old as Canada itself. Chief Instructor Sergeant Derek Quilley says the show is an important symbol of the country.
3: It's been a big representation of our country.

0: and our pride in our national police force and in our flag. We use that specifically this event, the sunset ceremonies. It feels very Canadiana.
1: Every year, thousands of people gather to watch the musical ride in the nation's capital. Quilly says this year's show will include a moment of silence for police officers who have died recently while in the line of duty. This is the Canadian Press. In sports, Serena Williams took aim at tennis's anti-doping system ahead of her Wimbledon return, calling the system unprofessional and unreasonable. The 44-year-old Williams returned to the testing pool before she could announce her comeback to professional tennis and was asked today about her experiences complying with the rules. Williams' first match at the Grass Court Grand Slam since 2022 will take place Tuesday when she faces Maya Joint. South Korea left the World Cup in turmoil after the team's quick elimination from the group stage that drew heavy criticism from the country's president. South Korea media reports say that coach Hong Myung-bo has also quit. South Korea won its opening match against Czech Republic, then lost its next two Group A matches to South Africa and Mexico. And the Texas Rangers put outfielder Wyatt Langford on the 10-day injured list because of a strained left hamstring. Langford had homered 7 times in 20 games since returning from the IL on June 5th after missing 39 games because of a strained right forearm. From the Canadian Press, I'm David Augustine.
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4: 7 minutes after 4, good afternoon. I'm Don Barkman, and in LaRonge and Pelican Narrows and Sandy Bay and Cumberland House, Creighton and Beauval, Buffalo Narrows, La Crosse, and La Loche. Partly cloudy with some showers this evening. A risk of a thunderstorm tonight. Local smoke with a low of 17. Showers on Monday. A risk of a thunderstorm tomorrow afternoon. More local smoke and a high of 23. With east winds at times gusting to 40 kilometers tomorrow morning. Partly cloudy Monday night. Increasing chances of showers. A risk of a thunderstorm. Local smoke. A low of 16. And cloudy with increasing chances of showers on Tuesday, a high 22. There are still heat warnings in effect for Stony Rapids, Uranium City, and Black Lake. A few clouds tonight, a low of 18. Local smoke late tomorrow morning and afternoon with a high 31. Clear Monday night, local smoke, a low of 19. A mix of sun and cloud on Tuesday with a high of 26. And Prince Albert, Meadow Lake, and the Battleford, showers and a risk of a thunderstorm tonight with northeast winds, a low of 15. Showers on Monday, risks of a thunderstorm.

0: storm tomorrow afternoon, a high of 21, and showers with a risk of a thunderstorm Monday night, and north winds with a low 15, and showers on Tuesday with a high of 20. In Saskatoon, Regina, and Yorkton, partly cloudy, increasing chances of showers, risk of a thunderstorm tonight. And southeast winds, a low 12, a mix of sun and cloud on Monday. Cloudy near the noon hour, chances of showers tomorrow afternoon, risk of a thunderstorm in the afternoon, a high 22. Monday night, rain with a risk of a thunderstorm tomorrow night. And west winds with a low of 14. Winds sometimes increasing up to 70 kilometers tomorrow morning. And for Tuesday, mix of sun and cloud, chances of showers, a high of 21. 30 and mainly sunny in Stony Rapids right now, 31 in Uranium City, provincial hotspot, 27 in Collins Bay, 29 in Key Lake, Buffalo Narrows, 28, 20 in Meadow Lake, 19 in the Battlefords, 25 in South End, Flin Flon is at 24, 28 in Island Falls, cloudy in the Pod, 21, mostly cloudy Saskatoon is 21, Regina 19, 25 in Estevan, Yorkton 22, 19 in Waskasoo Lake, mostly cloudy Prince Albert is at 18, and partly cloudy in LaRange it is 29.
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That's out of the blue, May 2nd, 1998. Michelle Wright, taking a look at Man. Before that, 4:18, 5 o'clock. We got 2 hours of pick and play for you, and anything you like to hear between 5 o'clock and bingo tonight at 7. Text or call 306-425-4101 or post it on NBC Radio Saskatchewan's Facebook page. And well, I just discovered over the weekend, probably some of you already knew about it, but they're friends in Lynn Lake, or you might even know somebody who lives in Lynn Lake, Manitoba. They are going through the

0: same thing we went through last summer. There is a wildfire. It's out of control, and it's bearing down on the town of Lynn Lake. It was discovered on Thursday, and the town was evacuated on Friday. So if you have family or friends that live there, we'll send out thoughts and prayers to them. Hopefully, they will be able to return to their homes soon. Hopefully, can get that fire condition under control. Hopefully, they're already going through the same thing that we went through last summer, but hopefully they'll have a home to go back to when this is all over.
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0: That's Eric Church. Put a drink in my hand on MBC at 4:36, 24 away from 5 o'clock in there as well. We heard from JJ Lavallee, Donnie Pronto, Welcome to Batosh, Driving with the Brakes On, Doc Walker, and two from Bob Wills. We heard Ida Reed and Stay a Little Longer. It's 4:37, 5 o'clock. We'll have 2 hours of pick and play. 5 o'clock until bingo. The information is on NBC Radio Saskatchewan's Facebook page if you'd like to post your request there. Or you can text or call 306-425-4101. Now, this time of year, well, any time of year, actually, you might come across some wildlife in your travels, whether you're traveling through the trails in the forest or maybe even as close as your backyard. Some places, that does happen. For myself, anyway, I was visiting my sister in Winnipeg. She lives in Headingley, which is kind of on the outskirts of Winnipeg there. And in her backyard, there was a family of deer, a mama deer and two of her babies. And this is around Thanksgiving, getting a little bit colder, and it's probably maybe a little more difficult to find food or whatever. So looking out the back window while we were having dinner, oh, hey, look, there's a family of deer out there. So I think that was about the closest I ever came. I've seen bears on the side of the road and almost ran over family of geese as they were talking across in the highway. At least I looked up just in time to slow down and let them have their way. Two adult geese and a gaggle of baby geese following behind them. They made it across the highway safely. And what is your wild animal story? It doesn't necessarily have to be an encounter. And maybe you saw, like, say, out in your backyard, or perhaps while you were walking through the trail. Could even be a rabbit running across your path, too. Whatever the case may be, feel free to weigh in. What was your wild animal story? Join the conversation now at NBC Radio Saskatchewan's Facebook page.
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2: And in LaRange and Pelican Narrows, the Sandy Bay Cumberland House, Creighton and Beauval, Buffalo Narrows and Lacrosse and La Loche. And just a reminder, there are heat warnings in effect for Black Lake, La Loche, Stony Rapids, and Uranium City. In LaRange, partly cloudy, a few showers over the southern sections, a risk of a thunderstorm tonight, local smoke. East winds, a low of 17. Showers and a risk of a thunderstorm tomorrow afternoon with local smoke. And a high of 23. East winds up to 40 kilometers tomorrow morning. And partly cloudy Monday night. Increasing chances of showers. A risk of a thunderstorm tomorrow evening. Local smoke, a low of 16. And cloudy with increasing chances of showers, a high 22 for Tuesday. Stony Rapids, Uranium City, and Black Lake there. Like I mentioned earlier, there is heat warnings in effect. A few clouds tonight, a low 18. Monday, sunny. Local smoke late in the morning and afternoon, a high of 31. Monday night, clear local smoke, a low 19.
5: At 4:42 p.m. Central Standard Time Sunday, Environment Canada has issued a tornado warning for East Central Saskatchewan. Extra care and attention should be exercised in and around the following localities: Kamsack, Duck Mountain Park, Aaron, Pelly, Norquay, the Key Reserve, and Steenon. Environment Canada meteorologists are tracking a severe thunderstorm that is possibly producing a tornado. Damaging winds, large hail, and locally intense rainfall are also possible. Take cover immediately if threatening weather approaches. Please consult local media for more information.
2: Thunderstorm tomorrow evening, northwest winds, and a low of 14. Cloudy with showers on Tuesday, a high of 20. And it's 30 and mainly sunny in Stony Rapids. It's also 30 in Uranium City, 27 in Collins Bay. Mainly sunny Key Lake is 29, 28 in Buffalo Narrows, 20 in Meadow Lake, and 19 in the Battlefords, 25 in South End, 24 in Flin Flon, Island Falls, 28, 21 in the Pond, Saskatoon, 19 in Regina, 25 in Estevan. Yorkton is at 23. Waskasoo Lake, 19. Mostly cloudy Prince Albert is 18. And partly cloudy in LaRange, it is 29 degrees.
6: The homegrown tune this hour, brought to you by the Venice House in Prince Albert. Venice.

0: Tommy John Eamon the Tear on NBC and New Horizon doing the Cult's Reign before that at 9 minutes away from 5 o'clock. 2 hours of pick and play from 5 until a bingo tonight at 7. And the information is up on NBC Radio Saskatchewan's Facebook page. Text or call 306-425-4101 or post it on the aforementioned Facebook page. And join our topic of conversation, too, if you like. What is your wild animal story?
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1: Canadians celebrate National Indigenous History Month to honor the history, heritage, and diversity of Indigenous peoples in Canada. NSCRD is profiling various sport, culture, and recreation professionals and volunteers as part of Indigenous History Month.
2: My name is Marva McCollum. I'm from Isle La Crosse, and I am a Treaty from English River First Nations. I think with the sport, culture, and recreation, it just keeps the youth active, healthy, and out of trouble. It gives them an opportunity to go to different communities and to learn how to socialize with others. There is like way more opportunities and way more different sports and recreation for the youth. For example, like there's like all different kinds of sports. There's now like futsal. I've been doing this job with the Northern Sport, Culture, and Recreation, and I love it.
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10: In LaRange and Pelican Narrows and Sandy Bay and Cumberland House and Creighton and Beauval and Buffalo Narrows, Isle of Crosse and LaLoche, partly cloudy. Some showers this evening with a risk of a thunderstorm and local smoke. And a low of 17. Look for some strong east winds up to about 40 kilometers at times. Monday, showers, a risk of a thunderstorm tomorrow afternoon with local smoke, a high of 23. And east winds up to 40 kilometers, partly cloudy, increasing chances of showers. Monday night, a risk of a thunderstorm, local smoke, a low of 16. And cloudy with increasing chances of showers on Tuesday, high of 22. And Stony Rapids, Uranium City, and Black Lake, there's heat warnings in effect. A few clouds tonight, a low of 18. Local smoke tomorrow morning and afternoon with a high of 31. Clear with local smoke Monday night, a low of 19. A mix of sun and cloud on Tuesday with a high of 26. Prince Albert, Meadow Lake, and the Battlefords. Cloudy, increasing chances of showers, a risk of a thunderstorm this evening, a low of 15, mainly cloudy with pretty good chance of showers on Monday, a risk of a thunderstorm in the afternoon with a high of 23. And northeast winds up to 40 kilometers. Mainly cloudy, increasing chances of showers Monday night, a risk of a thunderstorm in the evening with a low of 13. Northeast winds gusting to 40 kilometers. Periods of rain Tuesday night, or rather Tuesday during the day with a high 21. Saskatoon, Regina, Yorkton. There is a special weather statement in effect for Regina. Conditions favorable for the development of funnel clouds today. We'll definitely keep you posted on that. Partly cloudy, increasing chances of showers, the risk of a thunderstorm tonight, a low 12. A mix of sun and cloud and more clouds near the noon hour Monday, increasing chances of showers with a risk of a thunderstorm tomorrow afternoon, a high 22. Monday night, risk of a thunderstorm, west winds up to 50 kilometers at times, a low of 14. And Tuesday, mix of sun and cloud, chances of showers and a high of 21. 29 in sunny Stony Rapids, 30 in Uranium City, still the provincial hotspot, 27 in Collins Bay, 29 in Key Lake, Buffalo Narrows, 28, 21 in Meadow Lake, and 19 in the Battlefords, 25 in South End, 24 in Flin Flon, 28 in Island Falls, 20 in the Pond, Saskatoon, 19 in Regina, 18 in Estevan. Yorkton is at 24 with thunderstorms, 19 in Waskasu Lake. Prince Albert, mostly cloudy, 19, and partly cloudy in LaRange. It is 26 degrees.
11: Can I request gigs for Papa Akon going out to Ray Ray, Nevada, K Brass, Shorty, Missy, Megs, Kathy, and Brennan Pizze coming from Adua? Gigs to Papa Akon going out to B, Adua, Megs, Cash, K, Bex, Kathy, coming from Ray Ray.
12: Hi, Don. Can I request Gangsta Bop by Kong going out to Raven Bear, K Brass, KT, Ray Ray, Popper, coming from Lil Mama Bex?
13: Can I request Gangsta Bop by Akon going out to Nisha, Maya, Janika, Dua, Maggie, Ray Ray, B, Little Mama Bex, Kathy, Tay, Raven, and Puppy? Also going out to you too, Don, coming from K Brass.

Patrick on Gangsta Bop starting off our number one of Pick and Play this afternoon. We're going until 7 o'clock, and that's when Sunday Night Bingo takes over. And that was the first of two by Akon. I did not know this, but he was in Saskatoon earlier this week for a show at Sasktel Center. And this one is going out to Ashton, coming from Tiana, going out to her love Brendan, coming from his girl Terrace, and also going out to Lotto, coming from Stay True. And there was another one on here. Going out to Lotto from Stay True and going out to Kessica Sanderson, coming from Melinda. The Sweet Love on NBC.

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1: Can you please play Lonely Indian Man by Cliff Morin? Going out to my family and friends in South End, coming from Katrina Morin.

0: That's Cliff Morin and Lonely Indian Man on NBC 520. It's our number one, a pick and play. And we had two from Akon to start it off, Sweet Love and Gangsta Bop. And on top of our Facebook topic of discussion, what was your wild animal story? We asked some people, well, not us specifically, came across an article. I'm always coming across something that I think would be interesting to share. Some women telling us about being married to or going out with toxic baby mamas, or boy moms, if you will, or mamas boys. If you're not, you know, women specifically had a lot of stories to share about dating or marrying men who were way too close to their moms. Maybe not Norman Bates obsessed, but probably pretty darn close. Well, let's check out this. And I would guess some of them, yeah, a few of them are using Anonymous. So according to Anonymous, one, there was a boy I dated briefly in college. Found out later that his mom was obsessed with him. I caught them. Well, okay, yes, they were showering together. That's not even the worst of it. Used to get panic attacks and had anxiety. He told me his mom used to know what to do to calm him down. One day, he had a really bad panic attack and his mom was in town. So he called her and she came over. And she said to leave the house for some time. I came back an hour later, but no one would open the door, no matter how much I rang the bell. I took the spare key from the neighbor, went into his room, and found him. Well, I'll let you figure out what he was doing. But she left him immediately, and she's still scared to this day.
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0: And going out to L. Langley and to Larissa and Z coming over. Actually, it's the song's by L. Langley and it's going out to Larissa and Z coming from Shantae. Love and miss you guys. And also going out to Weeman coming from his girl, Choosing Texas, MBC.

host like Gord Sanford going out to Nevada, KK Missy 2 days coming from Shorty. Can I request Lips So Close by Gord Sanford going out to Clarissa coming from Nevada?

0: Lord Bamford, When Your Lips Are So Close on NBC. And this is going out to his friends at Camp Easter Seal and to his friends at Kin Enterprises and to his friends in Fond du Lac, coming from Dennis Adam.
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0: is Leonard Adam and Sons, their cover of Gene Simmons' See You Tonight off of his only solo album Under the Kiss Umbrella back in 78 when all four of them released solo albums all on the same day. And, well, Gene Simmons and the Gene Simmons Band are coming to Saskatoon. They're going to be in there December the 7th at TCU Place. Monday, December the 7th. I believe that's a Monday. And tickets for that show are on sale now. I know some some summer dates he's had in the States he's had to cancel because of poor ticket sales. Hopefully that won't be the case here. So Gene Simmons Band and Saskatoon. And he's going to be in Moose Jaw December the 5th. And there was a few other. Just go to GeneSimmons.com and check out the tour dates there. And we'll have more Pick and Play after this.
1: It's not none it don't ilt oo, a John O'Rilt easy, a tosh, tas in dunne, though it can't not do. Berra has a chuhu, and it's a beyas dunne, which are near, busy deuce, for youths and on ilt ause. Back to Batosh days, then a sarinin deilse, last week as he sanat a day. Behar with Dale, made in nation, Saskatchewan, e sanunt a, beat as it's an, a ye how all yansi, Canada gay yauha. July, it's get hot other hold house, it's hot hot other hold house, and Regagos Yarns ide, Janos e, back to Batosh.ca.
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1: HIV nenet ide de kanul ni adese de kanul ni nenet inha HIV June 27 e zinige National HIV Testing Day se kunitha nues ase janaga ha healthcare provider ibet a honino niha HIV nenet in base rinanoha theme know your status kuta hol isi estili base be kanul khau be ganchanu sene ika unhau Benro Nihatu, Titanahel Aha, Net Inha, E. 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
2: In La Ronge and Pelican Narrows and Sandy Bay and Cumberland House and Creighton and Beauval, Buffalo Narrows, Isle of Crosse and La Loche. Air is partly cloudy tonight with a few showers over the southern areas. A risk of a thunderstorm tonight with local smoke. And low 17, east winds up to 50 kilometers. Showers and a risk of a thunderstorm tomorrow afternoon. Local smoke and a high 23. Partly cloudy and increasing chances of showers. A risk of a thunderstorm Monday evening. Local smoke, a low of 16. Cloudy with increasing chances of showers on Tuesday with a high of 22. Stony Rapids, Uranium City, and Black Lake, there are heat warnings in effect for those areas. A few clouds, local smoke overnight tonight, a low of 15. Mainly sunny, local smoke tomorrow. East winds and a high 32. Local smoke Monday night with a low of 15. Increasing clouds and a high 26 for Tuesday. Prince Albert, Meadow Lake, and the Battlefords. Mainly cloudy, increasing chances of showers. A risk of a thunderstorm this evening, a low of 13. Cloudy with increasing chances of showers. A risk of a thunderstorm Monday afternoon with a high of 19. And cloudy with increasing chances of showers Monday night. Risk of a thunderstorm, a low of 13. Cloudy, increasing chances of showers on Tuesday with a high of 20. 29 and sunny in Stony Rapids. 31 in Uranium City. 26 in Collins Bay. Partly cloudy. In Key Lake, it's 29. It's 28 in Buffalo Narrows. Mostly cloudy. Meadow Lake's at 21. Partly cloudy in the Battlefords, it's 20. 24 in South End. 25, mostly cloudy in Flin Flon. 28 in Island Falls. And 20 in the Paw and Saskatoon. Light rain showers in Regina, it's 19. 18 in Estevan. Mostly cloudy. Yorkton is at 25. Waskasoo Lake is at 19. Light rain showers in Prince Albert, it's 18. And partly cloudy in La Ronge, it is 26 degrees.
5: Hi, Don. Can you please play Thug's Paradise 2 by Shoulder Kids? Going out to Benga, B.I.G., B. Plotin, Keys, Roman Clark, Zach, Joss, Keenan, Shorty, Nisha, Rena, Ariel, Mackenzie, and to my love, Jaden Mendez. Thank you.
6: Can I request Thug's Paradise 2 by Shoulder Kids? Going out to my girl, Tay-Tay. Anisha, Christy, Ariel, Petrina, Kay Brass, Kenzie, and Puppy, Marcel, Cheeks, Killicam, and G. And I want to let them know I love them and I miss them. And going out to you too, Don.
7: I request Doug's Paradise 2 by Soldier Kid, going out to my best friend, Tay-Tay, and Shorty. Also to my girl, Kay Brass, and Cass, Madison, Adua, Wyona, Lyric, Jasmine, Kilo, Ariel, Natalie, Christy, also going out to my sisters, Kathy and Charnel and Kodak, and to my love, Richard Wright. I love you so much. Also to my brothers, Trunk, Rodeo, Tomas, Kojak, Bam, all my brothers and Stu. And also going out to you too, Don, coming from Nisha. Stay solid and stay dangerous. Much love.
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0: Nazareth on NBC. We got another hour of pick and play coming in after 6 o'clock, Sunday Night Bingo, tonight at 7. And there's a CFL game going on as we speak. Montreal Alouettes are hosting the Ottawa Red Blacks. And with 12 minutes left in the second quarter, Montreal is leading at 14-3.
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